0: 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Stay tuned for more severe weather updates. We'll be right back after these.
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2: I'm weatherology meteorologist Derek Height with a significant weather update. A new severe thunderstorm warning has been issued for portions of Dickinson and Ottawa counties until 7:45 p.m. this evening. Both large hail and straight-line winds are possible with this storm. Quarter-size hail and winds up to 60 miles an hour are likely as it pushes east at 45 miles an hour. For your safety, stay inside and away from windows until the storm passes. Large hail and strong winds can easily shatter glass, causing injury. If you're caught outside, take shelter in a sturdy building or a hardtop car. Take shelter now. Again, a severe thunderstorm warning continues for areas of Dickinson and Ottawa counties until 7:45 p.m. this evening. Bear in mind, this storm has the potential for quarter-size hail, and winds up to 60 miles an hour are likely. Strong storms continue to affect other portions of our listening area. A severe thunderstorm warning continues for areas of Waubunsee, Shawnee, Riley, Pottawatomie, Jackson, and Geary counties until 7:30 p.m. Stay tuned for additional updates. I'm meteorologist Derek Height.
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1: Severe weather coverage on KCLY is brought to you in part by the Dragoston Agency, Washington, Clay Center, and Concordia, Central Office Service and Supply, Coleman Implement and Hardware, Five Creek Automotive, and Wilman Ag, Bex Hybrids Dealer.
0: Jason Henderson here with a severe weather update. So a severe thunderstorm warning remains in effect until 7:30 p.m. for East Central Geary, Southern Riley, Northwestern Shawnee, Northern Waubunsee, Pottawatomie, and Southwestern Jackson counties. Now, severe thunderstorms are located along a line

0: southeastern Ottawa County. Again, that is until 7:45 p.m. Now at 7:03, a severe thunderstorm was located near Salina, moving east at 50 miles per hour with 60 mile per hour wind gust and quarter-sized hail, which are radar indicated. Locations impacted do include Abilene, Solomon, Enterprise, and Niles. This also includes Interstate 70 between mile markers 267 and 281. Again, that is a severe thunderstorm warning until 7:45 p.m. for western Dickinson County and southeastern Ottawa counties. Also, the following counties do remain in that tornado watch until 11 p.m. tonight. That is Dickinson County, Clay County, Geary County, Riley County, and Marshall counties. Again, that is a tornado watch which remains in effect until 11 p.m. tonight, and that is for Dickinson County, Clay County, Ottawa County, Riley County, Geary County, as well as Marshall counties. Let's see. Let's go ahead and recap the severe thunderstorm warnings we have. So there's a severe thunderstorm warning for western Dickinson County and southeastern Ottawa County until 7:45 p.m. Severe thunderstorm was located near Salina, moving east at 50 miles per hour with 60 mile per hour wind gust and quarter-sized hail, which are radar indicated. And locations impacted in this storm include Abilene, Solomon, Enterprise, and Niles. And then looking over at the other severe thunderstorm warning we have, it's a severe thunderstorm warning which remains in effect until 7:30 for east central Geary, southern Riley, northwestern Shawnee, northern Wabunsee, Pottawatomie, and southwestern Jackson counties. Let's see, the personal weather station reported 58 mile per hour wind gust and 2 miles north northeast of Manhattan. And this was at 6:50 p.m. Locations impacted do include Manhattan, Wamego, Rossville, Alma, Westmoreland, Blaine, St. Mary's, Ogden, Onega, St. George, Maple Hill, McFarland, Paxico, Bellevue, Emmett, Louisville, Delia, Wheaton, Pottawatomie Reservation, and Keats. Also, the following counties do remain in that tornado watch until 11 p.m. Those counties are Ottawa County, Dickinson County, Clay County, Geary County, Riley County, and Marshall County. Again, that is Ottawa County, Dickinson County, Clay County, Geary County, Riley County, and Marshall counties. Stay tuned for more weather updates here on KCLY.
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7: I'm weatherology meteorologist Derek Height with a significant weather update. A new severe thunderstorm warning has been issued for portions of Dickinson and Ottawa counties until 7:45 p.m. this evening. Both large hail and straight line winds are possible with this storm.

0: Warm. Quarter size hail and winds up to 60 miles an hour are likely as it pushes east at 45 miles an hour. For your safety, stay inside and away from windows until the storm passes. Large hail and strong winds can easily shatter glass, causing injury. If you're caught outside, take shelter in a sturdy building or a hardtop car. Take shelter now. Again, a severe thunderstorm warning continues for areas of Dickinson and Ottawa counties until 7:45 p.m. this evening. Bear in mind, this storm has the potential for quarter-size hail, and winds up to 60 miles an hour are likely. Strong storms continue to affect other portions of our listening area. A severe thunderstorm warning continues for areas of Waubunsee, Shawnee, Riley, Pottawatomie, Jackson, and Geary counties until 7:30 p.m. Stay tuned for additional updates. I'm meteorologist Derek Height.
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8: Jason Henderson back with another look into your severe weather. So a severe thunderstorm warning remains in effect for western Dickinson County as well as southeastern Ottawa County until 7:45 p.m. Now a severe thunderstorm is located near Salina, moving east at 50 miles per hour with 60 mile per hour wind gust and quarter sized hail, which are radar indicated. Locations impacted do include Abilene, Solomon, Enterprise, and Niles. Again, this is a severe thunderstorm warning which remains in effect until 7:45 p.m. for western Dickinson County and southeastern Ottawa counties. Also, a severe thunderstorm warning does remain in effect until 7:30 for east central Geary, southeastern Riley, northwestern Shawnee, northern Waubunsee, and Pottawatomie and southwestern Jackson counties. Let's see, at 7:09, severe thunderstorms are located along a line extending from 6 miles southeast of Manhattan to near Bellevue to 5 miles northwest of Pottawatomie Reservation, moving southeast at 45 miles per hour. Hazards do include 70 mile per hour wind gust and ping pong ball sized hail, which are radar indicated. Now, locations impacted do include Manhattan, Wamego, Rossville, Alma, Westmoreland, St. Mary's, Ogden, Onega, St. George, Maple Hill, McFarland, Paxico, Bellevue, Emmett, Louisville, Delia, Pottawatomie Reservation, Keats, and Volland. Also, it does look like another severe thunderstorm warning has popped up. It looks like it's part of the same cell. It's just moving more east. So it's the severe thunderstorm warning for central Jefferson County, Shawnee County, northeastern Waubonsie County, northwestern Douglas County, northwestern Osage County, southeastern Pottawatomie County, and southern Jackson County. And that's until 8 p.m. But also, parts of our listening area are still in that tornado watch until 11 p.m. as well. It's going to be Marshall County, Clay County, Riley County, Geary County, as well as Dickinson County and Ottawa counties. Again, that is Marshall County, Riley County, Geary County, Clay County, Dickinson County, and Ottawa counties are in that tornado watch until 11 p.m. Stay tuned for more severe weather updates here on KCLY.
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12: I'm weatherology meteorologist Derek Height with a significant weather update. A new severe thunderstorm warning has been issued for sections of Waubonsie, Riley, Morris, Lyon, and Geary counties until 8:15 p.m. tonight. This line of storms has the potential for both large hail and strong straight-line winds. Ping-pong ball-size hail and winds up to 70 miles an hour are likely as it moves southeast at 40 miles an hour. Again, a severe thunderstorm warning continues for Waubonsie, Riley, Morris, Lyon, and Geary counties until 8:15 p.m. tonight. Remember, this array of storms has potential for hail the size of ping pong balls and winds up to 70 miles an hour are likely. Strong storms continue to affect other portions of our listening area. Severe thunderstorm warnings continue for portions of Riley, Jackson, Pottawatomie, Geary, Shawnee, and Waubonsie counties until 7:30 p.m. Also, Dickinson and Ottawa counties until 7:45 p.m. Stay tuned for additional updates. I'm meteorologist Derek Height.
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8: Jason Henderson here with a severe weather update. So a severe thunderstorm warning is still in effect for Geary County as well as southeastern Riley County, northwestern Morris County, southwestern Wabunsee County, and northwestern Lyon County until 8:15 p.m. Now at 7:19, severe thunderstorms were located along a line extending from 5 miles south of Grandview Plaza to 8 miles southeast of Ogden to 5 miles south of St. George, moving southeast at 40 miles per hour. Hazards do include 70 mile per hour wind gust and ping pong ball sized hail, which are radar indicated. Locations impacted do include Junction City, Council Grove, Alma, Eskridge, Grandview Plaza, White City, Alta Vista, Dwight, Parkerville, Council Grove Lake, and Volin. This also does include Interstate 70 between mile markers 291 and 302 and between mile markers 304 and 325. Also, a severe thunderstorm warning does remain in effect until 7:45 for western Dickinson County and southeastern Ottawa counties. At 7:23, a severe thunderstorm was located 7 miles north of Carlton, moving east at 50 miles per hour with 60 mile per hour wind gust and quarter sized hail. Now an ASOS weather station reported a wind gust of 58 miles per hour at Salina Airport. Let's see. Locations impacted do include Abilene, Solomon, Enterprise, and Niles. And this also does include Interstate 70 between mile markers 267 and 280. Also in our listening area, there is another severe thunderstorm warning. Let me take a look at it. Severe thunderstorm warning remains in effect until 8 for Central Jefferson, Shawnee, northeastern Wabunsee, northwestern Douglas, northwestern Osage, southeastern Pottawatomie, and southern Jackson counties, with 70 mile per hour wind gust and quarter sized hail, which are radar indicated. Locations impacted in this storm include Topeka, Rossville, Oskaloosa, Alma, Eskridge, Tecumseh, St. Mary's, Dover, Silver Lake, Auburn, Perry, McLouth, Meriden, Hoyt, Ozawaki, and Lecompton, Maple Hill, Mayetta, McFarland, and Harveyville. This does include Interstate 70 between mile markers 323 and 355, Kansas Turnpike between mile markers 160 and 191. Also, a tornado watch does remain in effect for the following counties in our listening area. That's Marshall County, Riley County, Clay County, Geary County, as well as Dickinson County and Ottawa County, and that is until 11 p.m. But we're going to take a quick break here really quick. We'll be right back after these.
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12: I'm weatherology meteorologist Derek Height with a significant weather update. A severe thunderstorm warning continues until 7:45 p.m. this evening for Ottawa and Dickinson counties. Both large hail and straight line winds are possible with this storm. Hail the size of quarters and winds up to 60 miles an hour are likely as it pushes east at 50 miles an hour. Stay tuned for additional updates. I'm meteorologist Derek Height.
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16: Severe weather coverage on KCLY is brought to you in part by the Dragoston Agency, Washington, Clay Center, and Concordia, Central Office Service and Supply, Kuhlman Implement and Hardware, Five Creek Automotive, and Wilmanag Bex Hybrids Dealer.
8: Jason Henderson here with a severe weather update. So the severe thunderstorm warning still remains in effect for until 8:15 p.m. for Geary County, Southeastern Riley County, Northeastern Morris County, Southwestern Wabunsee County, and Northwestern Lyon County. Let's see, at 7:19, severe thunderstorms were located along a line extending southeast of Ogden. Located along a line extending from 5 miles south of Grandview Plaza to 8 miles southeast of Ogden to 5 miles south of St. George, moving southeast at 40 miles per hour. Hazards do include 70 mile per hour wind gust and ping pong ball sized hail, which are radar indicated. Locations impacted do include Junction City, Council Grove, Alma, Eskridge, Grandview Plaza, White City, Alta Vista, Dwight, Parkerville, Council Grove Lake, and Volland. This does include Interstate 70 between mile markers 291 and 302 and between mile markers 304 and 325. Also, the severe thunderstorm warning does continue until 7:45 p.m. for Western Dickinson County. Now at 7:25, a severe thunderstorm was located 6 miles north of Carlton, moving east at 50 miles per hour. Hazards do include 60 mile per hour wind gust and quarter-sized hail, which was reported by trained weather spotters. Locations impacted do include Abilene and Enterprise. Now, looking at the radar, it looks like Clay and Ottawa were taken out of the tornado watch that is going on until 11 p.m. So the following counties that are still in the tornado watch do include Riley County, Geary County, and Dickinson County. Those are the counties that are in their tornado watch until 11 p.m. This evening as these storms make their way through. But again, there is a severe thunderstorm warning that does remain in effect until 7:45 p.m. for southwestern Dickinson County, which does include Abilene and Enterprise. This storm does carry 60 mile per hour wind gust and quarter-sized hail, which are radar indicated. And then there's also the severe thunderstorm warning that does remain in effect for Geary County, as well as southeastern Riley County, northeastern Morris County, southwestern Wabunsee County, and northwestern Lyon County until 8:15 p.m. And then the counties that are still in that tornado watch until 11 p.m. are Riley County, Geary County, and Dickinson counties. We're going to go take a quick break really quick. We'll be right back after this.
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8: Jason Henderson back with a severe weather update. So a severe thunderstorm warning remains in effect until 7:45 p.m. for southwestern Dickinson County. So in about 5 minutes is when it's scheduled. So a severe thunderstorm was located 8 miles northeast of Carlton, moving southeast at 35 miles per hour with 60 mile per hour wind gust and a quarter sized hail, which is radar indicated. Now, locations impacted with the storm do include Abilene and Enterprise. But again, this is a severe thunderstorm warning that remains in effect until 7:45 p.m. for southwestern Dickinson County. And then there's also a severe thunderstorm warning that remains in effect until 8:15 p.m. This is going to be for Geary County, as well as southeastern Riley County, as well as northeastern Morris County and southwestern Wabunsee County. And then there's northwestern Lyon County as well. Hazards do include 70 mile per hour wind gusts and ping pong ball sized hail, which are radar indicated. And locations impacted do include Junction City, Council Grove, Alma, Eskridge, Grandview Plaza, White City, Alta Vista, Dwight, Parkerville, Council Grove Lake, and Vallen. This also does include Interstate 70 between mile markers 291 and 302, and between mile markers 304 and 325. But again, that is a severe thunderstorm warning, which remains in effect until 8:15 p.m. for Geary County, as well as southeastern Riley County, northeastern Morris County, southwestern Wabunsee County, and northwestern Lyon County. Also, we do have some counties that are still in the tornado watch until 11 p.m. That is Riley County, Geary County, and Dickinson counties. Again, Riley County, Geary County, and Dickinson counties remain in that tornado watch until 11 p.m. this evening. Stay tuned for more weather updates. We'll be right back in a bit.
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8: Jason Henderson back with more severe weather coverage. So a severe thunderstorm warning does remain in effect until 8:15 p.m. and that's going to be for Geary County as well as southeastern Riley County. It's also for northeastern Morris County, southwestern Wabunsee County, and northwestern Lyons County. Let's see, severe thunderstorms will locate along a line extending from 6 miles northwest of White City to 4 miles north of Alta Vista to near Alma, moving southeast at 30 miles per hour. Now, this is the same storm that has been moving southeast through the listening area as well. So, and as this storm keeps making its way more southeast, it looks like they're taking counties off of the tornado watch as well. But we still do have a few counties in the tornado watch. Currently, it's Riley County, Geary County, and Dickinson counties that are still in the tornado watch. And then we do have this severe thunderstorm warning that does remain in effect. It's mostly for Geary County in our listening area as well as southeastern Riley County. It is also affecting northeastern Morris County, southwestern Wabunsee County, and northwestern Lyon counties with 70 mph wind gust and ping pong ball sized hail, which are radar indicated. Locations impacted do include Junction City, Council Grove, Alma, Eskridge, Grandview Plaza, White City, Alta Vista, Dwight, Parkerville, Council Grove Lake, and Volland. This also does include Interstate 70 between mile markers 291 and 302 and between mile markers 304 and 325. Also, and again, we do have that tornado watch, which still remains in effect until 11 p.m. for Pottawatomie County, Riley County, Geary County, as well as Dickinson County. Again, that's Riley County, Geary County, and Dickinson County in that tornado watch until 11 p.m. But it does look like as this line of storms makes its way southeast, that they have been taking off some of the counties. Originally, it was our entire listening area. Now we're down to those three counties in the tornado watch. But currently, Geary County and the southeastern part of Riley County still in that severe thunderstorm warning until 8:15 p.m. So stay tuned. I'll have more updates as the storm progresses here in a bit.
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8: Jason Henderson back with more severe weather coverage. So a severe thunderstorm remains in effect until 8:15 p.m., and that's for Geary County as well as southeastern Riley County. And it's also for northeastern Morris County, southwestern Wabunsee, and northwestern Lyon counties. Now, severe thunderstorms are located along a line extending from 6 miles northwest of White City up to 4 miles north of Alta Vista to near Alma, moving southeast at 30 miles per hour. Hazards do include 70 mile per hour wind gust and ping pong ball sized hail, which are radar indicated. Locations impacted do include Junction City, Council Grove, Alma, Eskridge, Grandview Plaza, White City, Alta Vista, Dwight, Parkerville, Council Grove Lake, and Volland. This also includes Interstate 70 between mile markers 291 and 302 and between mile markers 304 and 325. Also, we still have some counties in our listening area that are on the tornado watch until 11 p.m. as Riley County, Geary County, and Dickinson County. Now, as this line of storms that's been making its way through the listening area goes more southeast, it does look like they have been taking some counties off as the storm makes its way southeast. So we'll be keeping an eye on all of that as well. But again, Riley County, Geary County, and Dickinson County are still in that tornado watch until further notice, until 8:15 until 11 p.m. And then we do have that severe thunderstorm warning that does remain in effect until 8:15 p.m. for Geary County, as well as southeastern Riley County, northeastern Morris County, southwestern Wabunsee County, and northwestern Lyon counties. But stay tuned. We'll have more severe weather updates here in a moment.
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8: Jason Henderson back with another severe weather update. So a severe thunderstorm warning does remain in effect until 8:15 p.m. for Geary, southeastern Riley, northeastern Morris, southwestern Wabunsee, and northwestern Lyons County. With 70-mile-per-hour wind gust and ping-pong-ball-sized hail as the hazards, which are radar-indicated. Locations impacted do include Junction City, Council Grove, Alma, Eskridge, Grandview Plaza, White City, Alta Vista, Dwight, Parkerville. Council Grove Lake, and Volant. Again, this is a severe thunderstorm warning, which remains in effect until 8:15 p.m. for Geary, southeastern Riley, northeastern Morris, southwestern Wabunsee, and northwestern Lyons County. Also, still in effect, a tornado watch for until 11 p.m. for Riley, Geary, and Dickinson counties. Again, that is a tornado watch for Riley, Geary, and Dickinson counties. Stay tuned for more weather updates here on KCLY.
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8: Jason Henderson here with a severe weather update. So a severe thunderstorm warning does remain in effect until 8:15 p.m. for Geary, southeastern Riley, northeastern Morris, and southeastern Wabunsee, as well as northwestern Lyon counties. Severe thunderstorms are located along a line extending from 6 miles northwest of White City to 4 miles north of Alta Vista to near Alma, moving southeast at 30 miles per hour with 70 mile per hour wind gust and ping pong ball sized hail, which are radar indicated. Locations impacted do include Junction City, Council Grove, Alma, Eskridge, Grandview Plaza, White City, Alta Vista, Dwight, Parkerville, Council Grove Lake, and Volland. This also does include Interstate 70 between mile markers 291 and 302 and between mile markers 304 and 325. Again, that is a severe thunderstorm warning, which remains in effect until 8:15 p.m. for Geary, southwestern Riley, northeastern Morris, southwestern Wabunsee, and northwestern Lyon counties. Also, the Fallen counties still remain under a tornado watch until 11 p.m. That is Riley County, Geary County, and Dickinson County. Again, that's Riley County, Dickinson County, and Geary County that remained under that tornado watch until 11 p.m. Though it does look like as soon as this line of storms makes its way through the rest of our listening area, they might drop those off. That's what happened to the other counties that were in our listening area. As soon as the storm that was this line of storms that started all the way up in Republic County, and it just got larger as it made its way down southeast into where it's now at, which is in Geary County mainly, and then in the southeastern part of Riley County as well. So we are keeping an eye on this. I'm not quite ready to let this one go. It looks like we do have another update that's coming in. Let me check here. Nothing came through here yet. So we'll go ahead and take a quick break here real quick, and we'll be right back after these.
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9: I'm weatherology meteorologist Derek Height with a significant weather update. A severe thunderstorm warning continues for parts of Waubunsee, Morris, Geary, Lyon, and Riley counties until 8:15 p.m. tonight. This cluster of storms will bring with it the threat for both large hail and straight-line damaging winds. Half-dollar size hail and winds up to 70 miles an hour are likely as it pushes southeast at around 40 miles an hour. For your safety, stay inside and away from windows until the storm passes. Large hail and strong winds can easily shatter glass, causing injury. If you're caught outside, take shelter in a sturdy building or a hardtop car. Take shelter now. Again, a severe thunderstorm warning continues for Waubunsee, Morris, Geary, Lyon, and Riley counties until 8:15 p.m. tonight. Remember, this batch of storms has potential for half-dollar size hail and wind gusts to 70 miles an hour. Stay tuned for additional updates. I'm meteorologist Derek Height.
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8: Jason Henderson here with a severe weather update. So a severe thunderstorm warning remains in effect until 8:15 p.m. for southern Geary County, as well as southeastern Riley County and northeastern Morris County, southwestern Waubunsee, and northwestern Lyon counties. Now, 70-mile-per-hour wind gust and half-dollar-sized hail are the hazards which are radar-indicated. Locations impacted do include Council Grove, Alma, Eskridge, White City, Alta Vista, Dwight, Parkerville, Council Grove, and Volland. Again, this is a severe thunderstorm warning which remains in effect for the southern Geary County, as well southeastern Riley County, northeastern Morris County, southwestern Waubunsee County, and northwestern Lyon counties. Tornado watch does remain in effect for Riley County, as well as Geary County and Dickinson County, until 11 p.m. tonight. Stay tuned for more weather updates. I'll be back in a moment.
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17: I'm weatherology meteorologist Derek Height with a significant weather update. A severe thunderstorm warning continues for parts of Waubunsee, Morris, Geary,

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Here's a look at your weatherology forecast. Slight chance of severe thunderstorms tonight, otherwise partly cloudy. Lows level off around 57. Northerly winds 10 to 15 miles per hour. Sunshine mixed with clouds at times again tomorrow. Daytime highs approaching 75. Partly cloudy skies tomorrow night. Lows dip down to about 56. From the Weatherology Weather Center, I'm meteorologist Paul Trombley on 100.9 KCLY. Right now, it's 70 degrees.

0: news this hour from Town Hall. I'm Mary Rose. President Trump is sounding optimistic that a deal with the current leadership in Iran will get done on Sunday. Correspondent Laura Winters reports.
1: President Trump taking to his Truth Social page, previewing what he hopes will be a signed deal with Iran. He writes in part, the deal is scheduled to get signed tomorrow, and immediately after it is signed, the Hormuz Strait is open to all. Our relationship with Iran is a much different and better one than previous administrations have had.
0: A recent Senate hearing on COVID-19 vaccines and alleged attacks on scientific publications shed light on skepticism toward pandemic-era public health institutions. Wisconsin Senator Republican Ron Johnson telling the Salem Radio Network his investigation shows there was a massive FDA and CDC cover-up regarding the safety of COVID vaccines on children.
2: And what they told us, this is too noisy, it's simply not working. We're going to use the FDA's empirical Bayesian data mining. The exact, that is the algorithm, that is the system that they knew was hiding and masking safety signals. So this is, to me, to my mind, the biggest government scandal in my lifetime.
0: Ron Johnson convened a panel of doctors earlier this month who argued mRNA vaccines may cause cancer and that their research had been systematically suppressed. Republican Senator Marsha Blackburn of Tennessee says Democrats and some Republicans are standing in the way of getting the Save America Act passed. So she's looking to create a way to break the legislation apart and get sections of it passed immediately.
3: They have worked overtime making illegal legal, opening the border, shutting down DHS. This is all part of their game. Abolish ICE, which is one of their goals. Defund federal law enforcement, another of their goals.
0: More on these stories at townhall.com.
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1: Here's a look at your weatherology forecast. Slight chance of severe thunderstorms tonight, otherwise partly cloudy. Lows level off around 57. Northerly winds 10 to 15 miles per hour. Sunshine mixed with clouds at times again tomorrow. Daytime highs approaching 75. Partly cloudy skies tomorrow night. Lows dip down to about 56. From the Weatherology Weather Center, I'm meteorologist Paul Trombley on 100.9 KCLY. Right now, it's 70 degrees.

One month ago today, I was happy as a lark. But now, I go for walks, to the movies, maybe to the park. I have a seat on the same old bench to watch the children play. You know, tomorrow is their future. But for me, just another day. 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They seem to know my name. We laugh, tell a few jokes, but it still doesn't ease my pain. I know I can't hide from a memory, though day after day I've tried. I keep saying she'll be back, but today...

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Sounds like home. 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
1: Here's a look at your weatherology forecast. Slight chance of severe thunderstorms tonight, otherwise partly cloudy. Lows level off around 57. Northerly winds 10 to 15 miles per hour. Sunshine mixed with clouds at times again tomorrow. Daytime highs approaching 75. Partly cloudy skies tomorrow night. Lows dip down to about 56. From the Weatherology Weather Center, I'm meteorologist Paul Trombley on 100.9 KCLY. Right now, it's 69 degrees.

0: from Town Hall, I'm Mary Rose. President Trump is sounding optimistic that a deal with the current leadership in Iran will get done on Sunday. Correspondent Laura Winters reports.
1: President Trump taking to his Truth Social page, previewing what he hopes will be a signed deal with Iran at some point on Sunday. He writes in part, at the appropriate time, when all is calm, we will go in and get the nuclear dust buried deep under the powerful sunken granite mountains, thanks to our beautiful B-2 bombers and their brilliant pilots, and downblend and destroy it, whether in Iran or the U.S.
0: U.S. stocks rise after oil prices ease and SpaceX soars in its debut on Wall Street.
2: Stocks rose on Wall Street as crude oil prices fell again. SpaceX soared on its first day of trading. The S&P 500 rose 0.5% Friday. The Dow added 353 points. That's about 0.7%. The NASDAQ Composite gained 0.3%. Stocks got some help from a 3.4% drop in the price of Brent crude. SpaceX jumped 19.2%. That marked the biggest IPO on record and made Elon Musk the world's first trillionaire. Seth Sutel, New York.
0: A woman has been critically injured by a shark off a popular Sydney beach. The attack happened Saturday morning at Kogi Beach. Lifeguard Charlie Vierko was nearby on his paddleboard and rescued the 35-year-old woman who suffered serious leg and arm injuries. Bystanders, including an off-duty doctor, helped apply tourniquets. She was flown to a hospital in critical condition. The attack involved an 11-foot white shark. It follows three fatal shark attacks on spearfishing divers in Australia since May. More on these stories at townhall.com.
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0: Here's a look at your weatherology forecast. Lows level off around 57 tonight under partly cloudy skies with a slight chance of rain showers. Winds out of the north, 8 to 15 miles per hour. Sunshine mixed with clouds at times again tomorrow. Daytime highs approaching 75. Lows level off around 56. Tomorrow night, partly cloudy skies. From the Weatherology Weather Center, I'm meteorologist Paul Trombley on 100.9 KCLY. Right now, 70.
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1: Here's a look at your weatherology forecast. Lows level off around 57 tonight under partly cloudy skies with a slight chance of rain showers, winds out of the north, 8 to 15 miles per hour. Sunshine mixed with clouds at times again tomorrow. Daytime highs approaching 75. Lows level off around 56. Tomorrow night, partly cloudy skies. From the Weatherology Weather Center, I'm meteorologist Paul Trombley on 100.9 KCLY. Currently 68.

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I lay there in the sun and felt it caressing my face as I fell asleep and dreamed. I dreamed I was in a Hollywood movie, that I was the star of the movie. This really blew my mind, the fact that me, an overfed, long-haired, leaping gnome, should be the star of a Hollywood movie.

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0: news this hour from Town Hall. I'm Ron Taylor. Momentum for a deal to end the Iran war is growing. Pakistan says an agreement is closer than ever. And as correspondent Lou Garrett reports, President Trump asserts it will be signed tomorrow.
1: Pakistan's Prime Minister said on Saturday that a deal is closer than ever before and is expected to be signed in the next 24 hours. Pakistan is preparing for an electronic signing of the agreement, followed by technical level talks next week. Part of the deal includes provisions for Iran's nuclear program. Iran's foreign minister has said that terms of the dealing with the program would be finalized in the 60 days after the initial agreement is signed.
0: While the latest inflation numbers are concerning, conservatives say President Trump's policies are holding the line despite global pressures. More from Bill Alexander.
2: The consumer price index rose 4.2% in May, driven largely by higher energy costs tied to the war with Iran. Conservatives argue that despite those external pressures, inflation under President Trump remains significantly lower than in the early Biden years. They say pro-growth policies are helping offset rising gas prices, while calling for further action to bring inflation back under control. I'm Bill Alexander.
0: Homeland Security Secretary Mark Wayne Mullen says the Trump administration has located unaccompanied migrant children who were reportedly unaccounted for during the Biden administration.
3: We found 146,000 kids so far. 146,000 kids.
4: That's the head of Homeland Security, Mark Wayne Mullen, who estimates about 450,000 children went missing during the 4 years our southern border was wide open during the Biden-Harris administration under the direction of then Homeland Chief Alejandro Mayorkas. Mullen telling reporters it's believed some of these kids were sexually assaulted.
3: Some of these kids claim that they were raped 600 to 700 times.
4: Laura Winters reporting.
0: News and analysis at townhall.com.
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eyes that you have. 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And since this is our last day together, I want to hold you just one more time. When you turn and walk away,

Here's a look at your weatherology forecast. Lows level off around 57 tonight under partly cloudy skies with a slight chance of rain showers. Winds out of the north, 8 to 15 miles per hour. Sunshine mixed with clouds at times again tomorrow. Daytime highs approaching 75. Lows level off around 56. Tomorrow night, partly cloudy skies. From the Weatherology Weather Center, I'm meteorologist Paul Trombley on 100.9 KCLY. Currently 66.

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Here's a look at your weatherology forecast. Slight chance of rain showers overnight, otherwise partly cloudy skies. Lows level off around 57. Winds out of the north, 8 to 15 miles per hour. Daytime highs approaching 75. Sunday, sunshine mixed with clouds at times. Lows dip down to about 56. Sunday night, partly cloudy skies. From the Weatherology Weather Center, I'm meteorologist Paul Frobley on 100.9 KCLY. Currently, it's 66 degrees.

0: At Neil Schwensenroek Funeral Home, we're not just here for the final chapter. 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Our caskets are like the VIP section of the afterlife, complete with embellishments that say, "This was one extraordinary soul." 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
1: Here's a look at your weatherology forecast. Partly cloudy skies overnight with lows around 57. North winds 8 to 15 miles per hour. Partly cloudy skies again Sunday. High temperatures reach up to 75. Lows level off around 56. Sunday night, partly cloudy skies. A mix of clouds and sunshine and dry. Monday and Tuesday, upper 70s. Monday, mid 80s by Tuesday. From the Weatherology Weather Center, I'm meteorologist Paul Trombley on 100.9 KCLY. Currently 66.

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1: Here's a look at your weatherology forecast. Partly cloudy skies overnight with lows around 57. North winds 8 to 15 miles per hour. Partly cloudy skies again Sunday. High temperatures reach up to 75. Lows level off around 56. Sunday night, partly cloudy skies. A mix of clouds and sunshine and dry. Monday and Tuesday, upper 70s. Monday, mid 80s by Tuesday. From the Weatherology Weather Center, I'm meteorologist Paul Trombley on 100.9 KCLY. Currently 66.

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1: who loves you, baby?
0: It's an easy answer. We do. 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

0: this hour from Town Hall. I'm Ron Taylor. Pakistan says a deal to end the Iran war is imminent.
1: Pakistani Prime Minister Shehbaz Sharif says a deal to end the war in Iran is closer than ever before, and he expects it to be finalized within 24 hours. He says Pakistan is preparing for an electronic signing of the agreement to be followed by technical level talks next week. Meanwhile, Iran state-run TV says funeral ceremonies for former Iranian Supreme Leader Ayatollah Ali Khamenei will be in July between the 4th and the 9th. Khamenei was killed by the U.S. and Israel in the opening attack of the war in February. He's succeeded by his son, Mojtaba. I'm Donna Warder.
0: The Big Apple is finally on top of the basketball world after 53 years.
2: The New York Knicks won their first NBA championship Saturday night since 1973. The Knicks beat the Western Conference champion San Antonio Spurs at the Alamo City 94-90 in Game 5. Knicks captain and guard Jalen Brunson won the NBA Finals MVP award. Brunson led his Knicks with 45 points in this game. Brunson scored 13 straight points in the fourth quarter.
0: That's Andrew Stewart reporting. The Knicks virtually swept the Spurs in the series 4-1, rallying from double-digit deficits in all four of those victories. Nara Organics has recalled its organic baby formula sold at Target stores and online due to a multi-state outbreak of infant botulism. Federal authorities report that three babies became ill in California, Pennsylvania, and Washington in the last couple of months after consuming the formula. Infant botulism is rare but serious illness caused by bacteria that produces a toxin in the gut. Symptoms include constipation and breathing problems. The FDA says people are urged to stop using the product immediately. You'll find news and analysis at townhall.com. I'm Ron Taylor.
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2: Here's a look at your weatherology forecast. Partly cloudy skies overnight with lows around 57. North winds 8 to 15 miles per hour. Partly cloudy skies again Sunday. High temperatures reach up to 75. Lows level off around 56. Sunday night, partly cloudy skies. A mix of clouds and sunshine and dry. Monday and Tuesday, upper 70s. Monday, mid 80s by Tuesday. From the Weatherology Weather Center, I'm meteorologist Paul Trombley on 100.9 KCLY. Currently 66.

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1: Here's a look at your weatherology forecast. Partly cloudy skies overnight with lows around 57. North winds 8 to 15 miles per hour. Partly cloudy skies again Sunday. High temperatures reach up to 75. Lows level off around 56. Sunday night, partly cloudy skies. A mix of clouds and sunshine and dry. Monday and Tuesday, upper 70s. Monday, mid 80s by Tuesday. From the Weatherology Weather Center, I'm meteorologist Paul Trombley on 100.9 KCLY. Currently 64.

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1: Here's a look at your weatherology forecast. Partly cloudy skies overnight with lows around 57. North winds 8 to 15 miles per hour. Partly cloudy skies again Sunday. High temperatures reach up to 75. Lows level off around 56. Sunday night, partly cloudy skies. A mix of clouds and sunshine and dry. Monday and Tuesday, upper 70s. Monday, mid 80s by Tuesday. From the Weatherology Weather Center, I'm meteorologist Paul Trombley on 100.9 KCLY. Currently 64.

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Here's a look at your weatherology forecast. Lows level off around 57 overnight under partly cloudy skies. Winds out of the north, 8 to 15 miles per hour. A blend of clouds and sun. Sunday, high of 75. Lows level off around 56 Sunday night. A blend of clouds and sun and dry. Monday and Tuesday, upper 70s. Monday, mid 80s by Tuesday. From the Weatherology Weather Center, I'm meteorologist Paul Trombley on 100.9 KCLY. Right now, 64.

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0: news this hour from Town Hall. I'm Ron Taylor. Momentum for a deal to end the Iran war is growing. Pakistan says an agreement is closer than ever, and as correspondent Lou Garrett reports, President Trump asserts it will be signed later today.
1: Pakistan's Prime Minister said on Saturday that a deal is closer than ever before and is expected to be signed in the next 24 hours. Pakistan is preparing for an electronic signing of the agreement, followed by technical-level talks next week. Part of the deal includes provisions for Iran's nuclear program. Iran's foreign minister has said that terms of the dealing with the program would be finalized in the 60 days after the initial agreement is signed.
0: While the latest inflation numbers are concerning, conservatives say President Trump's policies are holding the line despite global pressures.
2: The consumer price index rose 4.2% in May, driven largely by higher energy costs tied to the war with Iran. Conservatives argue that despite those external pressures, inflation under President Trump remains significantly lower than in the early Biden years. They say pro-growth policies are helping offset rising gas prices, while calling for further action to bring inflation back under control. I'm Bill Alexander.
0: Homeland Security Secretary Mark Wayne Mullen says the Trump administration has located unaccompanied migrant children who were previously unaccounted for during the Biden administration.
3: We found 146,000 kids so far. 146,000 kids.
4: That's the head of Homeland Security, Mark Wayne Mullen, who estimates about 450,000 children went missing during the 4 years our southern border was wide open during the Biden-Harris administration under the direction of then Homeland Chief Alejandro Mayorkas. Mullen telling reporters it's believed some of these kids were sexually assaulted.
3: Some of these kids claim that they were raped 600 to 700 times.
4: Laura Winters reporting.
0: You'll find more news and analysis at townhall.com. I'm Ron Taylor reporting.
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1: Here's a look at your weatherology forecast. Lows level off around 57 overnight under partly cloudy skies. Winds out of the north, 8 to 15 miles per hour. A blend of clouds and sun. Sunday, high of 75. Lows level off around 56 Sunday night. A blend of clouds and sun and dry Monday and Tuesday. Upper 70s Monday, mid 80s by Tuesday. From the Weatherology Weather Center, I'm meteorologist Paul Trombley on 100.9 KCLY. Right now, 64.

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1: Here's a look at your weatherology forecast. Lows level off around 57 overnight under partly cloudy skies. Winds out of the north, 8 to 15 miles per hour. A blend of clouds and sun, Sunday, high of 75. Lows level off around 56, Sunday night. A blend of clouds and sun and dry, Monday and Tuesday, upper 70s, Monday, mid 80s by Tuesday. From the Weatherology Weather Center, I'm meteorologist Paul Trombley on 100.9 KCLY. Currently 63.

0: Having you hang out with us at KCLY? Well, it's like...
1: I'm the king of the world!
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0: this hour from Town Hall. I'm Ron Taylor. There's growing momentum that the end of the Iran war may be near.
1: Key mediator Pakistan said an agreement was closer than ever before, and Iran made some of its most optimistic statements yet. President Trump said on social media the deal was scheduled to get signed tomorrow, Sunday, and that the Strait of Hormuz would open immediately. An Iranian foreign ministry spokesperson said the likelihood of finalizing a memorandum of understanding in the coming days is high. One senior U.S. official who briefed journalists on condition of anonymity said the president planned to meet on the G7 sidelines with the leaders of Egypt, Qatar, and United Arab Emirates to discuss efforts to wind down the war. John Scott reporting.
0: Tennessee Republican Senator Marsha Blackburn says she's proposing a new bill similar to the Save America Act that would incentivize states to compare their voter rolls to Homeland Security data with the goal of eliminating people who are here illegally and not eligible to vote.
2: Checking 26 states check those voter rolls against that system, and they remove people that are not allowed to vote. We want every state to do that. So incentivizing and giving them a plus up on their grants that they use for election security is the way we will do that.
0: Senator Blackburn was interviewed by this week by the Salem Radio Network. Nara Organics has recalled its organic baby formula sold at Target stores and online due to a multi-state outbreak of infant botulism. Federal authorities report that three babies became ill in three states in the last 2 months. The FDA says people are urged to stop using the product immediately. President Trump celebrates turning 80 today with a UFC cage fighting event on the White House South Lawn, an unprecedented extravaganza marking his birthday in show-stopping fashion, featuring seven fights and aligning with America's 250th anniversary. News and analysis at townhall.com.
3: In the War of 1812, our nation fought and won America's religious freedom. Today, that constitutional right is being assaulted once more from within.
4: Religious liberty and rights in general were under attack. We all of a sudden became the enemy.
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Here's a look at your weatherology forecast. Lows level off around 57 overnight under partly cloudy skies. Winds out of the north, 8 to 15 miles per hour. A blend of clouds and sun. Sunday, high of 75. Lows level off around 56 Sunday night. A blend of clouds and sun and dry. Monday and Tuesday, upper 70s. Monday, mid 80s by Tuesday. From the Weatherology Weather Center, I'm meteorologist Paul Trombley on 100.9 KCLY. Currently 63.

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1: Here's a look at your weatherology forecast. Lows level off around 57 overnight under partly cloudy skies. Winds out of the north, 8 to 15 miles per hour. A blend of clouds and sun. Sunday, high of 75. Lows level off around 56 Sunday night. A blend of clouds and sun and dry. Monday and Tuesday, upper 70s. Monday, mid 80s by Tuesday. From the Weatherology Weather Center, I'm meteorologist Paul Trombley on 100.9 KCLY. Right now, it's 63 degrees.

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0: this hour from Town Hall. I'm Ron Taylor. Pakistan says a deal to end the Iran war is imminent.
1: Pakistani Prime Minister Shehbaz Sharif says a deal to end the war in Iran is closer than ever before, and he expects it to be finalized within 24 hours. He says Pakistan is preparing for an electronic signing of the agreement to be followed by technical level talks next week. Meanwhile, Iran state-run TV says funeral ceremonies for former Iranian Supreme Leader Ayatollah Ali Khamenei will be in July between the 4th and the 9th. Khamenei was killed by the U.S. and Israel in the opening attack of the war in February. He's succeeded by his son, Mojtaba. I'm Donna Warder.
0: The Big Apple is finally on top of the basketball world after 53 years.
2: The New York Knicks won their first NBA championship Saturday night since 1973. The Knicks beat the Western Conference champion San Antonio Spurs at the Alamo City 94-90 in Game 5. Knicks captain and guard Jalen Brunson won the NBA Finals MVP award. Brunson led his Knicks with 45 points in this game. Brunson scored 13 straight points in the fourth quarter.
0: Correspondent Andrew Stewart. Nara Organics has recalled its organic baby formula sold at Target stores and online due to a multi-state outbreak of infant botulism. Federal authorities report that three babies became ill in California, Pennsylvania, and Washington in April and May after consuming the formula. The FDA says people should stop using the product immediately. President Trump celebrating 80 years old today in a UFC cage fighting event at the White House South Lawn, an unprecedented extravaganza marking his birthday and aligning the America's 250th anniversary. The celebration sharply contrasting with President Biden's low-key 80th birthday in 2022. News and analysis at townhall.com.
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Here's a look at your weatherology forecast. Sunshine mixed with clouds at times today, with daytime highs approaching 75. North winds 8 to 15 miles per hour. Partly cloudy skies tonight, lows dip down to about 56. Sunshine mixed with clouds at times tomorrow, highs level off around 80. Mid-80s Tuesday, upper 90s Wednesday, with a slight chance for storms. From the Weatherology Weather Center, I'm meteorologist Paul Frobley on 100.9 KCLY. Currently 61.

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Here's a look at your weatherology forecast. Sunshine mixed with clouds at times today, with daytime highs approaching 75. North winds 8 to 15 miles per hour. Partly cloudy skies tonight, lows dip down to about 56. Sunshine mixed with clouds at times tomorrow, highs level off around 80. Mid-80s Tuesday, upper 90s Wednesday, with a slight chance for storms. From the Weatherology Weather Center, I'm meteorologist Paul Trombley on 100.9 KCLY. Currently 61.

0: you're having a day where you wonder if anybody's even thinking about you, just remember, KCLY believes this.
1: Nobody puts baby in a corner.
0: That's right. 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

0: this hour from Town Hall. I'm Ron Taylor. President Trump is sounding optimistic that a deal with the current leadership in Iran will get done today. Correspondent Laura Winters files this report.
1: President Trump taking to his Truth Social page, previewing what he hopes will be a signed deal with Iran at some point on Sunday. He writes in part, at the appropriate time, when all is calm, we will go in and get the nuclear dust buried deep under the powerful sunken granite mountains, thanks to our beautiful B-2 bombers and their brilliant pilots, and downblend and destroy it, whether in Iran or the U.S.
0: A new analysis suggests President Trump's strategy toward Iran may go beyond diplomacy, aiming at long-term change inside the country.
2: Supporters say the president's approach uses a mix of economic pressure, diplomacy, and strategic messaging to weaken Iran's regime without immediate military action. Sanctions and oil restrictions are central, designed to strain the economy and potentially spark internal unrest. While publicly framed as pursuing a deal, the broader plan, they believe, may reflect a calculated push for regime change over time. Ken Lorman reporting.
0: Naira Organics has recalled its organic baby formula sold at Target and online due to a multi-state outbreak of infant botulism. Federal authorities report that three babies became ill in California, Pennsylvania, and Washington in April and May after consuming the formula. The FDA says to stop using the product immediately. Jalen Brunson and the Knicks did it again, and now they are the champions. For the first time in 53 years, New York rules the NBA. Brunson scored 45 points, including 13 straight for the Knicks, as they beat the San Antonio Spurs 94-90 in Game 5 of the NBA Finals last night. News and analysis at townhall.com. I'm Ron Taylor.
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1: Here's a look at your weatherology forecast. Partly cloudy today, with daytime highs approaching 75. Northerly winds, 8 to 15 miles per hour. Tonight, lows dip down to about 56. High of 80 tomorrow, mainly clear skies. Sunshine mixed with clouds at times Tuesday, with a high of 85. 97, slight chance of thunderstorms Wednesday. From the Weatherology Weather Center, I'm meteorologist Paul Trombley on 100.9 KCLY. Right now, it's 59 degrees.

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1: Good morning and welcome to Sunday Meeting Time. Samuel's here.
2: Cowboy's here.
1: And I am.
2: And
1: you are?
2: Yes, brother.
1: You're him?
2: I want that old-time religion, brother. What about you?
1: I already have it.
2: You got it? Can I get some, too?
1: That's why it's old, because I've had it a long time.
2: Okay. So, man, you have a good week last week, man?
1: I had a good work, yeah.
2: Oh, man, look here. This weather's bipolar, brother.
1: Yeah.
2: It's windy one day. It's shiny and rained. Man, I was Wednesday. I was loading up my lawn equipment to go cut grass, and it was nice and sunny.
1: Yeah.
2: I get everything loaded up and go in the house, come back with my water, and it's watering on me. It's sprinkling. You know?
1: I didn't have to go in for water.
2: Oh, man, I could have stayed out. Brother,
1: you know, I went outside the other day, and I thought I was not in Kansas. I thought I was in Arkansas there for a while. I mean, Arkansas.
2: Yeah.
1: They never say it right, but they don't like it when I correct them.
2: Was it that humid, man?
1: Yeah.
2: Ooh, what are we going to start them off with this week, brother?
1: Uh-oh. Sounds like holy water.
2: Oh, really?
1: We the king.
2: We
1: feels
2: the king.
1: Good on your skin, though, don't it?
2: Yes, it does. So that was holy water this week, then.
1: Yeah. You know, I got baptized all the way to Dodge City the other day.
2: Amen to that, brother.

0: Jim and Melissa Brady, and I will glory in the cross.
1: You will?
0: Yep.
1: Can I too?
0: Yeah.
1: All right. What about the people out there? Can
0: it's
1: they?
0: Unlimited.
1: It's unlimited? Oh, yeah. Hallelujah. And coming up next, when my feet touch the streets of what?
0: Gold, baby.
1: Man, this is Lefebvre Quartet.

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4: Here's a look at your weatherology forecast. Partly cloudy today, with daytime highs approaching 75. Northerly winds 8 to 15 miles per hour. Tonight, lows dip down to about 56. High of 80 tomorrow, mainly clear skies. Sunshine mixed with clouds at times Tuesday, with a high of 85. 97, slight chance of thunderstorms Wednesday. From the Weatherology Weather Center, I'm meteorologist Paul Trombley on 100.9 KCLY. 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

0: Ben Fuller and Don't Let Me Forget.
1: What you want me to not
0: How
1: let
0: you
1: forget?
0: Forget?
1: I don't know. What did you forget?
0: If you're living it every day, you can't forget it, can you?
1: Amen to that, brother. Hey, it's become second nature. You know, you wake up praying, go to bed praying. And coming up next, sunshine on a cloudy day, brother. This is Jeff and Sherry Easter with the Archers and Cowboy.
0: Where's he at?
1: Singing in the background.
0: Yeah, in my head. You don't want to hear it out loud.

0: The Steels and Undefeated. Who would be undefeated?
1: God, Jesus 1, the devil 0. So who's undefeated? I mean, yeah, who's undefeated? Huh. Jesus is undefeated.
0: And so he's defeated? Never been defeated.
1: Amen to that, brother. That's why we look up to him. And coming up next, cause for a celebration because he is undefeated.
0: Yes.
1: This is his song.

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Here's a look at your weatherology forecast. Partly cloudy today, with daytime highs approaching 75. Northerly winds, 8 to 15 miles per hour. Tonight, lows dip down to about 56. High of 80 tomorrow, mainly clear skies. Sunshine mixed with clouds at times Tuesday, with a high of 85. 97, slight chance of thunderstorms Wednesday. From the Weatherology Weather Center, I'm meteorologist Paul Trombley on 100.9 KCLY. Currently, it's 59 degrees.

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0: greater vision, and your healing is on the way, Samuel.
1: Really?
0: Yep.
1: Oh, I'm going to be looking for it. I know the people out there listening should be looking for it, too.
0: I heard you were looking for shade the other day.
1: Man, tell me about it, bro. I'm looking for something. And coming up next, I can't even walk without holding his hand. This is Jamie Wilson. Sing.

0: We the kingdom and child of love.
1: I am a child of love.
0: Are you?
1: I'm a child of the king. What about you?
0: Man, they're really happy about that.
1: Shannon, I see.
2: Thank you guys for being here.
0: I think he should be quiet so you can talk.
1: Okay. Did he be quiet? Okay. Hey, look here. The time has run out on us, and we've had so much fun. I hope we said something, played something, did something. Make you know Jesus, Lord, and he's coming again. If you're not a Christian, want to become a Christian, go find your church preaching the Word of God. And if you are a Christian, don't have a church home, go find one preaching the Word of God. Because my brother Tom down south say he's looking forward to spending eternity with everybody who's a child of love and a child of the King. And, brother, what we're going to leave him with?
0: Looks like, who is that? Micah Taylor?
1: Yes.
0: Yeah, praising the Lord. That'll be a good way to go.
1: Yes, hey, especially if you give your life to the Lord. And until next week.

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5: How do you react to a warning light on the dashboard of your car? Do you get anxious? Do images of you stranded on the interstate in a downpour with no cell service start to flash through your mind? Do you get the sinking feeling that all of a sudden you're driving a 2,000-pound ticking time bomb? Or do you assume that it's probably not a big deal? It'll clear out on its own eventually. I suppose it's part of the providence of God that if you have two people sharing a car, usually you balance each other out on this question. One of you wants the check engine light fixed yesterday. The other would be content to cover it with a smiley face sticker. But together, sooner or later, you'll get it to a car mechanic who can tell you what you actually need. The blessing and the curse of the car warning light is that sometimes it steers you away from potential danger. Other times, however, it's a false indication because there's a glitch in the system. Or maybe you didn't tighten down your gas cap, which is a common cause for the check engine light, but doesn't tell you anything about the functionality of your engine. Or maybe the light came on because the humidity or temperature outside changed and it has nothing to do with the car at all. There are thousands of possible causes for a car warning light, and sometimes you need a qualified mechanic to help you sort it all out. But maybe I avoid the mechanic because I'm afraid of what it'll cost me. Or maybe I'm too preoccupied or proud to admit that I need help. Or maybe in a few decades, car warning lights will be irrelevant for most of us. Maybe all cars will be self-driving and somebody else can worry about fixing them. Self-driving car companies tell us that their robo-taxis are already safer than human-driven cars. One company reports that their data has shown a 90% decrease in serious injury or worse crashes for its cars compared to the average human driver. But also, passengers have shared videos of themselves trapped inside robo-taxis that are stuck driving in circles or lost in parking garages or frozen by some false indication. The same companies that tell us their self-driving cars are safer have to continually roll out new software updates because robo-taxis illegally passed stopped school buses or witlessly drove through flooded streets. In Austin, a self-driving car blocked an ambulance responding to an emergency. In San Francisco, a cat was killed by a driverless vehicle. In California, a child was struck. The child survived with only minor injuries. When the self-driving car detected the child, darting out from behind a double-parked SUV, it braked hard, reduced its speed from 17 miles an hour to 6, perhaps much quicker than an average distracted human driver would have, possibly saving the child's life. Whether or not you're sold on autonomous vehicles, the conversation here reminds us that when it comes to driving, there are bigger issues than check engine lights. Issues like who owns the vehicle and who is responsible for it? Who tells it where to go and how to get there? I bring all this up not because I want to talk with you about cars. I bring it up because I want to talk with you about anxiety, which, like a flashing check engine light, alerts you that something needs attention under the hood, but also there are bigger issues in the background. Anxiety is like a warning light for your soul. But we have indications that our culture may be suffering from an epidemic of chronic anxiety, a warning system that's out of control. Consider the 2024 book by psychologist Jonathan Haidt titled The Anxious Generation: How the Great Rewiring of Childhood is Causing an Epidemic of Mental Illness, which cites studies that show how rates of anxiety for people under 30 have been steadily climbing for the last 15 years. Since the introduction of the smartphone, anxiety has been climbing like a steady slog up Mount Doom. But it's not just young people. Even among people close to this program, the Lutheran Hour, who tend to be on the older side, of all the booklets that we offer, booklets about God and Jesus and differences in Christian denominations and views on the afterlife, of all the booklets that we offer, the most popular, the most requested and downloaded are two. One titled Journey Through Depression and the other Journey Through Anxiety. If you are someone who struggles with depression or anxiety, you're not alone. And if you're not currently struggling in this way, someone close to you probably is. That's why we're talking about it. Next week, we'll talk about depression. This week, we're talking about the journey through anxiety. Mental health professionals define anxiety in relation to fear. Fear is an unsettling emotion in response to a present threat, whether real or perceived. Fear is present tense, but anxiety is future oriented. It's a response to a potential threat. The threatening thing hasn't happened yet, but it could happen. So anxiety is like a warning light. The light tells you that it's possible something bad will happen in the future, so you should see what you can do about it now. Or it's also possible that the light is a false indication, and the system needs to be reset, and the codes cleared out, and the light turned off. But probably not covered with a smiley face sticker. Yeah, don't do that. So what does the Bible have to say about anxiety? In the Bible, the word anxiety, sometimes translated as worry, also has the more neutral meaning of care or concern. For example, in one place, the Bible uses this word to describe how a loving husband and a wife are concerned for each other, recognizing that a married man is anxious to please his wife, and that a married woman is anxious to please her husband. 1 Corinthians chapter 7, verses 33 and 34. Being anxious here doesn't mean something bad. It just means that you care, that you're concerned, So if the check engine light is making your wife nervous, take it to the mechanic already. Show her you care. Preaching to myself here. We feel concern for the future because God created us with an internal warning system. We were made by God wonderfully and fearfully, the Bible says, which means that unlike non-human creatures, we have this God-given capacity to care about the future. So in the right context, some anxiety can be good when it functions as cautious concern. It's a biological, God-given response that helps keep you and others safe. As the Bible says, the prudent person sees danger and hides himself, but the simple go on and suffer for it. Proverbs 22, verse 3. In other words, check your tires before you drive. The blessing and curse of these warning lights for the soul is that sometimes they steer us toward appropriate caution, but other times they malfunction. If you've ever struggled with anxiety, as I have, you know what this is like. You don't know what the future holds, but you assume the worst. Your mind spins, your heart races, your palms sweat. You feel a pit in your stomach. You can't sleep at night. No matter what you do, the warning lights won't go off. And you can't tell the difference between real danger and false alarms. You're driving in circles, lost. And someone somewhere needs to send over a software update. You don't need the Bible to tell you that this is not a good way to live. Any wise soul mechanic will tell you the same. And maybe a well-trained mechanic could help you sort some things out in your soul. The study of soul mechanics is traditionally called psychology. Psychology means study of the soul. Psychologists and other trained mental health professionals are like soul mechanics. Some are more reliable than others, but in general, they have studied the human psyche and they have fixes that can help us run more smoothly. Psychology is focused on the inner workings of individual vehicles and how these vehicles can share the road together without crashing into each other. But psychology, as a discipline, does not help us with those bigger concerns like who owns the vehicle? Who tells it where to go? Those aren't questions of soul mechanics. Those are questions about the destination. And once you start talking with someone about the destination, about life's value and meaning and purpose, you have left the discipline of psychology and entered into the territory of theology. The word psychology means talk about the human soul. The word theology means talk about the destination. Theology is traditionally defined as God talk, but we can put it in these terms too. Theology is talk about where you're headed, where you set your sights, what you seek. Martin Luther, the German theologian after whom this program is named, said it like this: a God is that to which we look for all good, that to which your heart clings and entrusts itself, what you seek first, that is your God. For example, it's common to hear this advice: just follow your heart, or you have to find yourself, or this above all, to thine own self be true. If someone shares that advice with you, realize that you have left the topic of soul maintenance and entered into the field of theology, because they're telling you to make yourself into your God. Sadly, this is what some mental health professionals advise. They practice as misguided theologians. But to be fair, some of us theologians practice as amateur soul mechanics. For both, it's better that we stay in our own lanes, which is why, as a theologian, I am not going to give you much practical advice on how to manage your anxiety. But I am going to talk to you about God, and I will keep calling you away from that little God we call the self. That poor, miserable, misguided creature trying to be a self-driving vehicle who keeps getting lost in parking garages. In several places, the Bible calls to us, don't be anxious. Some hear this as just another religious condemnation, or maybe a bit of self-help advice. But the Bible is not a book of soul mechanics. It's not trying to fix your soul in isolation as an autonomous vehicle. The Bible is always talking theology, the relationship between the soul and her creator. The Bible is an account of the journey that we have all begun with our creator. We all have the same creator, which means that we all have the same origination. But while there is only one possible origin, there are two possible destinations. Either we return to our creator or we try to replace our creator. And the second option will never work. Because only our creator knows us. Only our creator can fulfill us. Only God can bring us home. Yourself can't fulfill you any more than a robo-taxi can function without an internet connection. But human beings aren't cars. We're living, breathing, relational, responsible beings. We were made to relate to our creator. And God doesn't try to control us like automated vehicles. God talks with us like a loving father relates to his children. And when we turn away from him, he sends us signs to turn us back, warnings to get our attention. When Jesus of Nazareth appeared on the scene, he offered both signs and warnings. For those who trusted Jesus and followed him, his words had a recalibrating effect. He helped people sort out which threats were real and which were false. Listen to this portion of Jesus' teaching reported by an early follower of his named Matthew. In Matthew chapter 6, Jesus said, I say to you, do not be anxious about your life, what you will eat or drink, nor about your body, what you will wear. Life and the body are more than food and clothing, aren't they? Look at the birds of the air. They don't plant or harvest or gather into barns, and yet your Father in heaven feeds them. And you are worth much more than birds, aren't you? And which of you, by being anxious, can add a single step to the journey of his life? And why are you anxious about clothing? Consider the lilies of the field, how they grow. They neither toil nor spin thread. Yet I tell you, not even Solomon in all his glory was clothed like one of these. Now if God so clothes the grass of the field, which is here today and tomorrow is thrown into the oven, how much more will he not clothe you, O you of little faith? And so do not be anxious, saying, what shall we eat? What shall we drink? What shall we wear? Because the nations seek after all these things, and your Father in heaven knows that you need all these things. But seek first the kingdom, the rule and reign of God and his righteousness, and all these things will be added to you. So do not be anxious about tomorrow, because tomorrow will be anxious for itself. Each day has enough trouble of its own. Matthew chapter 6. Jesus assumes that in this life, we will have anxiety. Both the healthy, cautious care kind and the unhealthy, worrisome variety. Jesus knows that for a long time now, we've been trying to drive ourselves on corrupted software, speeding toward a dead end that will destroy us. Our God-given warning systems have been decalibrated. But even functioning well, the warning lights won't tell you where to go. They may help or hinder you on the way, but they won't tell you which destination to seek. They won't tell you how to get there, and they cannot tell you who owns the car. That information has to come from elsewhere. Jesus. He is more than your soul mechanic. He said things that only the owner has the right to say. He did things that only the creator can do. He gave himself as the beginning and the end, your origin and destination. He's the king, come to recalibrate the world. Because somewhere along the way, humanity took a wrong turn. We got headed in the wrong direction, away from God and into ourselves. And Jesus is God's sign. Turn back to me, he says. But when he came, people just like us, people got so upset, so scandalized that a first century donkey driving Jewish day laborer would have the audacity to tell us how to drive our high-performance autonomous selves that we had him killed, crucified. 3 days later, though, God, his Father, raised him from the dead because Jesus is more than a sign. He's your only way home. Sometime back in the mid-1980s, before there were standardized warning lights on dashboards, my family was caravanning cross-country with another family somewhere out west in the mountains. We were riding along a gravel road, and without warning, both vehicles, each at the same time, blew out a tire. And we were stranded on the roadside in the middle of nowhere for an hour or more. And I am sure that it was stressful for the parents. But for us kids, it was just an opportunity to get out and stretch our legs and look around and climb around and play in the creek to have one more adventure on our way back home. When Jesus calls you not to be anxious, it's not a demand to fix yourself. It's an invitation to rest like a child and let God, your Father, deal with whatever comes tomorrow. You're not a self-driving vehicle, but you are part of God's fleet. And sometimes you are called on to be the driver and the problem solver to help get God's children home again. In that context, some anxiety can be good when it helps you care. But anxiety will not be doing its God-given job until it leads you to take it all to the Lord in prayer, to cast all your anxieties on him because he cares for you, because you're worth it to him, more valuable than birds or cars, worth dying for, and even better than a mechanic. Your Father knows exactly what you need. In the name of Jesus, amen.
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7: Great to be here.
5: So I briefly mentioned in this message that this is the beginning of a three-part series following this theme of journey through. So we got journey through anxiety, journey through depression, journey through ambition. And these messages are meant to cross-pollinate sort of with other ministry resources that Lutheran Hour Ministries does and offers. So would you just tell us a little bit about those resources?
7: Yeah, sure. So we have a Project Connect booklet ministry. And so each of these messages are also in booklet form. We actually have four. So journey through anxiety, journey through depression. We have a journey through addiction and journey through ambition, or what we call the rat race. Okay. We also have LHM Learn courses. So these are online courses that have similar content, but they're in the form of an online course. And so you can access them digitally on your phone or on your computer, those kinds of things. And then we also have something called a Nurturing Your Faith study. This is a study that's both printed in the Lutheran Layman, and it's online as well, with a video component and study questions, those kinds of things.
8: So how might someone use these booklets as a ministry or outreach resource?
7: We have a lot of churches who use Project Connect booklets in their ministry in different ways. A lot of them have displays at their churches in the lobby, and they have multiple booklets on there, and people can take the booklets for free and just see that they're booklets, not just for these four topics, of course. We've got dozens and dozens of topics that churches can order. And so that's one way. It's just a free resource for people to grab. Another way is for churches to use them at outreach events, at a festival or something like that. They would be at a booth and they might hand these out as free resources to help people. Another way is for churches to use them as visitor gifts. And so they might use the booklet, Who is Jesus? Or why did Jesus have to die? Very basic Christian understanding. Or why do I have to go to church? Topics that someone who hasn't been to church in a while or who is new to church might benefit from. And they can get a little understanding of what the church believes is important. Another way is individuals can use them just as a resource to give friends who maybe either they don't know Jesus or they're going through a particular season in their life. You know, we have booklets on breast cancer and, again, these mental health issues, that kind of thing.
8: Lots of ways to go deeper with these mental health kinds of topics.
7: Yeah.
8: And it's all available there at LHM.org.
7: Exactly.
8: Thanks for joining us, Chris.
7: Thanks.

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1: Jesus, remember us in your kingdom and teach us to pray. Our Father, who art in heaven, hallowed be thy name. Thy kingdom come, thy will be done, on earth as it is in heaven. Give us this day our daily bread, and forgive us our trespasses, as we forgive those who trespass against us. And lead us not into temptation, but deliver us from evil. For thine is the kingdom, and the power, and the glory, forever and ever. Amen. The Lord bless you and keep you. The Lord make his face shine upon you and be gracious to you. The Lord look upon you with his favor and give you peace. Amen.
0: 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I'm Mark Eicher. This has been a presentation of Lutheran Hour Ministries.

0: Hey guys, this is Philip with the Collingsworth family. 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
2: 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Same things happen when you're stupid.

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You know the pain I'm going through. So who am I to try to tell you what to do? Could you make the morning worth the midnight?

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Here's a look at your weatherology forecast. 75 today under partly cloudy skies, north winds 8 to 15 miles per hour. Tonight, 56. Daytime highs approaching 80 tomorrow, mainly clear. A blend of clouds and sun Tuesday with daytime highs approaching 85. 97, slight chance of thunderstorms Wednesday. From the Weatherology Weather Center, I'm meteorologist Paul Trombley on 100.9 KCLY. Right now, 66.

0: The Clay Center Refuse Department will not collect refuse or recycle items on Friday, June 19th, due to the Juneteenth Day holiday. The normal Friday, June 19th service will be provided on Wednesday, June 17th. Please have items out early as trash and recycle may be picked up at a different than normal time.
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3: 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Once again, we thank you for this year's Tropical Trek Vacation Bible School mission from St. Paul Lutheran Church. 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
4: The introit for the third Sunday after Pentecost. Let the peoples praise you, O God. Let all the peoples praise you.
3: Let the nations be glad and sing for joy, for you judge the peoples with equity and guide the nations upon the earth.
4: Let the peoples praise you, O God. Let all the peoples praise you.
3: The earth has yielded its increase. God, our God, shall bless us.
4: God shall bless us. Let all the ends of the earth fear him.
3: Glory be to the Father, and to the Son, and to the Holy Spirit. As it was in the beginning, is now, and will be forever. Amen.
4: Let the peoples praise you, O God. Let all the peoples praise you. We pray. Almighty, eternal God, in the word of your apostles and prophets, you have proclaimed to us your saving will. Grant us faith to believe your promises, that we may receive eternal salvation. Through Jesus Christ, our Lord, who lives and reigns with you and the Holy Spirit, one God, now and forever.
3: Amen.
5: The Old Testament reading from Exodus chapter 19. They set out from Rephidim and came into the wilderness of Sinai, and they encamped in the wilderness. There Israel encamped before the mountain, while Moses went up to God. The Lord called to him out of the mountain, saying, "Thus you shall say to the house of Jacob, and tell the people of Israel, you yourself have seen what I did to the Egyptians, and how I bore you on eagle's wings and brought you to myself. Now therefore, if you will indeed obey my voice and keep my covenant, you shall be my treasured possession among all peoples. For all the earth is mine, and you shall be to me a kingdom of priests and of holy nation. These are the words that you shall speak to the people of Israel. So Moses came and called the elders of the people and set before them all these words that the Lord had commanded him. All the people answered together and said, "All that the Lord has spoken, we will do." And Moses reported the words of the people to the Lord. This is the word of the Lord. The gradual for today. Great is the Lord, and greatly to be praised, and his greatness is unsearchable. On your wondrous works I will meditate, and I will declare your greatness. The Epistle from Romans chapter 5. For while we were still weak, at the right time, Christ died for the ungodly. For one will scarcely die for a righteous person, though perhaps for a good person one would dare even to die. But God shows his love for us, in that while we were still sinners, Christ died for us. Since therefore we have now been justified by his blood, much more shall we be saved by him from the wrath of God. For if while we were enemies, we were reconciled to God by the death of his Son, much more, now that we are reconciled, shall we be saved by his life. More than that, we also rejoice in God through our Lord Jesus Christ, through whom we have now received reconciliation. Therefore, just as sin came into the world through one man, and death through sin, and so death spread to all men because all sinned. For sin, indeed, was in the world before the law was given. But sin is not counted where there is no law. Yet death reigned from Adam to Moses, even over those whose sinning was not like the transgressions of Adam, and who was a type of the one who was to come. But the free gift is not like the trespass. For if many died through one man's trespass, much more have the grace of God and the free gift by the grace of that one man, Jesus Christ, abounded for many. This is the word of the Lord.
4: The Holy Gospel according to St. Matthew, the 9th and 10th chapters. Jesus went throughout all the cities and villages, teaching in their synagogues and proclaiming the gospel of the kingdom and healing every disease and every affliction. When he saw the crowds, he had compassion for them, because they were harassed and helpless, like sheep without a shepherd. Then he said to his disciples, "The harvest is plentiful, but the laborers are few. Therefore pray earnestly to the Lord of the harvest to send out laborers into his harvest." And he called to him his 12 disciples and gave them authority over unclean spirits to cast them out and to heal every disease and every affliction. The names of the 12 apostles are these: first, Simon, who is called Peter, and Andrew his brother, James, the son of Zebedee, and John his brother, Philip and Bartholomew, Thomas and Matthew the tax collector, James, the son of Alphaeus, and Thaddeus, Simon the Cananean, and Judas Iscariot, who betrayed him. These 12 Jesus sent out, instructing them, "Go nowhere among the Gentiles and enter no town of the Samaritans, but go rather to the lost sheep of the house of Israel, and proclaim as you go, saying, 'The kingdom of heaven is at hand.' Heal the sick, raise the dead, cleanse lepers, cast out demons. You received without paying, give without pay. Acquire no gold, nor silver, nor copper for your belts, no bag for your journey, nor two tunics, nor sandals, nor a staff, for the laborer deserves his food. In whatever town or village you enter, find out who is worthy in it, and stay there until you depart. As you enter the house, greet it. And if the house is worthy, let your peace come upon it. But if it is not worthy, let your peace return to you. And if anyone will not receive you or listen to your words, shake off the dust from your feet when you leave that house or town. Truly I say to you, it will be more bearable on the day of judgment for the land of Sodom and Gomorrah than for that town. Behold, I am sending you out as sheep in the midst of wolves, to be wise as serpents and innocent as doves. Beware of men, for they will deliver you over to courts and flog you in their synagogues, and you will be dragged before governors and kings for my sake, to bear witness before them and the Gentiles. When they deliver you over, do not be anxious how you are to speak or what you are to say, for what you are to say will be given to you in that hour. For it is not you who speak, but the Spirit of your Father speaking through you. This is the gospel of the Lord.

0: Grace, mercy, and peace are yours through our Lord and Savior, Jesus Christ. Amen. If you have an emergency, you should call 911. The dispatcher will send a law enforcement officer, EMS, or the fire department, depending on what you tell them. The first responders will arrive and see if they need any additional resources. There's no substitute for actually seeing the situation firsthand. As Christians, we need to be seeing with faith. Jesus sees the crowds. He's traveling, doing the Father's will, teaching and healing. He sees the crowds and is deeply moved, moved to compassion from his very core. This is much more than just lending a helping hand. The crowds are harassed and helpless, troubled by life, bothered by spiritual forces beyond their control. And there's more work than he can humanly do. There's no time to waste. This is an urgent work. So he authorizes the 12 disciples to aid in the work. He called to him his 12 disciples and gave them authority over unclean spirits to cast them out and to heal every disease and every affliction. They share a message that is consistent with Jesus and John the Baptist before him. The kingdom of heaven is at hand. Be ready. You need to be prepared. And for the disciples, God will provide for them. They don't even need to pack. That's a good thing. Personally, I hate packing for trips. But sadly, not all will receive the disciples. If anyone will not receive you or listen to your words, shake off the dust from your feet when you leave that house or town. Have nothing to do with those who reject the message of Jesus that they bring. And Jesus sees us and calls us to live in faith. Jesus has seen our need and has had compassion on us as well. His word was shared with us through parents, family members, or friends. And for while we were still weak, at the right time, Christ died for the ungodly. But God shows his love for us, and that while we were still sinners, Christ died for us. That's the message we have heard, and that's the message that we believe. Jesus has rescued us from sin, death, and the devil by his very own death and resurrection. He is risen. He is risen indeed. Alleluia. So we follow Jesus, but it's not easy. Temptation abounds, opening the door to evil spiritual forces beyond our knowing. There's immorality of all kinds, again opening the door to those spiritual forces that are not having our best interest at heart. Spiritual forces continue to oppose Jesus and his followers even to this very day. We must keep his word pure. So many churches teaching a woke gospel to fit in with the current cultural trends. I fear that changing the word of God robs it of its power to save. Cancel culture and plain old gossip, dehumanizing others. And it's gotten very ugly in our world, our nation, community, and sometimes in our homes. It has to stop. God, let it stop with us. As a matter of fact, we can actually be part of the solution. The bad stuff needs to stop, and the good stuff, it needs to be shared. The faith is shared. Not all are called and ordained like a pastor, and we could use more of them. Matthew has it right. Pray earnestly to the Lord of the harvest to send out laborers into his harvest. We as a congregation and often as individuals support our seminaries and missions. And we all share the gospel on an individual basis. Living as his people, we share his compassion with those in need. We forgive as we have been forgiven, again demonstrating Christ's compassion. We share the word of God, the same word that has forgiven us all of our sins and given us hope and confidence for the future. It all sounds like hard work, but our triune God empowers the mission. It was the Father who sent the Son who sent the disciples, and the Spirit who empowers the word to create faith. Serving the Lord is beyond compare. I believe you will find it to be the most fulfilling life ever. You'll see. And one day, by God's grace, you'll see Jesus with your own eyes. In the name of the Father, and of the Son, and of the Holy Spirit. Amen. And now may the peace of God, which passes all understanding, guard your hearts and your minds in Christ Jesus. Amen.
1: I believe in one God, the Father Almighty, maker of heaven and earth, and all things visible and invisible, and in one Lord Jesus Christ, the only begotten Son of God, begotten of his Father before all worlds, God of God, light of light, very God of very God, begotten, not made, being of one substance with the Father, by whom all things were made, who for us men and for our salvation came down from heaven, and was incarnate by the Holy Spirit of the Virgin Mary, and was made man, and was crucified also for us under Pontius Pilate. He suffered and was buried. And the third day he rose again according to the Scriptures, and ascended into heaven, and sits at the right hand of the Father. And he will come with glory to judge both the living and the dead, whose kingdom will have no end. And I believe in the Holy Spirit, the Lord and giver of life, who proceeds from the Father and the Son, who with the Father and the Son together is worshipped and glorified, who spoke by the prophets. And I believe in one holy Christian and apostolic church. I acknowledge one baptism for the remission of sins. And I look for the resurrection of the dead and the life of the world to come. Amen.
0: In peace, let us pray to the Lord.
2: Lord, have mercy.
0: For glad obedience, that we who are treasured by God for Christ's sake may do all he has spoken. Let us pray to the Lord.
2: Lord, have mercy.
0: For laborers in the Lord's harvest, that God would continue to raise up pastors, missionaries, teachers, and church workers, and that he would make his people quick to speak of his salvation. Let us pray to the Lord.
2: Lord, have mercy.
0: For God to protect and prosper all who share your name, including our missions, the You Matter Tour, Lead a Child for the Sake of the Church, Lutheran Bible Translators, Lutheran Heritage 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Group Ministry, Radio Ministry, LWML Friendship Circles, and our youth groups. Let us pray to the Lord.
2: Lord, have mercy.
0: For persecuted believers, that God would look with compassion upon them, give them the words to confess, and deliver them from their enemies. Let us pray to the Lord.
2: Lord, have mercy.
0: For parents, that the Father of all mercy would bless them and their children, cause his peace to rest on our homes, and sustain the next generation also as his treasured possession. Let us pray to the Lord.
2: Lord, have mercy.
0: For good governance, that God would give authorities wisdom to enact laws without sinful bias, and to foster charity among the citizens of our land. And for our military as they protect us, including Isaiah, Mitchell, Kyle, Enrique, and Cooper. Let us pray to the Lord.
2: Lord, have mercy.
0: For the sick, especially Kenzie, Dwight, Rafe, Larry, Larry, Keith, Barbara, Ariel, Brad, Norma, Kay, Van, Kathy, Philip, Katie, Denise, Bobby, Sarah, Ryan, Emmett, Melissa, David, Donna, Ron, Micah, Addie, Ann, Sandy, Irene, John, Greg, Melissa, Benjamin, Jennifer, Gail, Lois, Melissa, Darlene, Darla, Rochelle, Joe, Sheila, Grant, Grace, Connie, and Carrie. And the shut-in, including Bonnie, Larry, Georgie, Julie, Cedric, Marianne, Pauline, Larry, and Lola. That the Lord would grant them healing. For the wounded in spirit, that the Lord would make them whole. And for the grieving, that the Lord would comfort them. Let us pray to the Lord.
2: Lord, have mercy.
0: For those who commune, that as the Lord welcomed Moses into his presence at Mount Sinai, he would also welcome us to receive Christ's body and blood for our forgiveness. Let us pray to the Lord.
2: Lord, have mercy.
0: O blessed Lord, through Moses you called a people to yourself, and for them you delivered up your own Son to be our Savior. By his sufferings and death, he has redeemed us sinners from our sins. By his resurrection, he has released us from the fear of death. Help us to live as your people, doing the good works for which we were created, and praying with confidence the petitions and supplications of our hearts. Through Jesus Christ, your Son, our Lord, who lives and reigns with you and the Holy Spirit, one God, now and forever.
2: Amen.

0: Blessed are you, O Lord our God, King of all creation, for you have had mercy on us and given your only begotten Son, that whoever believes in him should not perish, but he have eternal life. As the glory of your presence once filled your ancient temple, so in the incarnation of your Son, Jesus Christ, you manifested the fullness of your glory in human flesh. We give you thanks that in his most holy supper you reveal your glory to us. Grant us faithfully to eat his body and drink his blood, so that we may one day behold your glory face to face. Hear us as we pray in his name and as he has taught us. Our Father, who art in heaven, hallowed be thy name. Thy kingdom come, thy will be done, on earth as it is in heaven. Give us this day our daily bread, and forgive us our trespasses, as we forgive those who trespass against us. And lead us not into temptation, but deliver us from evil. For thine is the kingdom, and the power, and the glory, forever and ever. Amen.
1: The Lord bless you and keep you. The Lord make his face shine upon you and be gracious unto you. The Lord look upon you with favor and give you peace.

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0: Oh, no thanks, Eugene. One's enough for me. I have this tune stuck in my head, and I just can't get rid of it.
1: Oh.
0: Does that ever happen to you?
1: Well, fortunately, I have the mental discipline to prevent that sort of unwanted invasion of my brain synapses.
0: But why does it happen?
1: Well, studies have suggested that the phenomenon of involuntary musical imagery, known commonly as an earworm or repetune, occurs when your brain, your memory to be precise, is attempting to remember the entire song.
0: But I don't know the whole song. I only heard part of it on the radio.
1: Well, that makes things difficult. Perhaps if you sing some of it to me, I might know it to sing the rest.
0: No, I don't sing for people.
1: Well, possibly you could work it out on the piano in the little theater, or on my ukulele or a guitar.
0: I can't play the ukulele, but I'd love to learn how to play the guitar.
1: Truly? Well, I've recently begun to give lessons on stringed instruments, ukulele or guitar.
0: Are you serious?
1: Mm-hmm.
0: Is it expensive? I mean, if I wanted you to teach me?
1: Well, actually, I'm teaching for free as part of Mr. Whitaker's new arts initiative.
0: Mr. Whitaker's doing a what?
1: He wants to encourage the young people who come to Wits End to engage in the arts. I'm instructing in music, whilst Miss Kendall is producing theatrical efforts in the little theater.
0: Oh, that's so great!
1: Mm-hmm.
0: Well, when can we start?
1: Well,
0: where do I get a guitar? What about a book? Do I need a book? I had one for piano.
1: Calm down, Miss Parker. You may borrow my old guitar. It's perfect for beginners, and will save you the investment just in case you, choose not to continue.
0: Choose not to continue?
1: Mm-hmm.
0: When I set my mind to something, I see it through.
1: Well, I'm certain you do. I'll get my guitar and bring it to your house this afternoon, if that's all right. And if you have time, we may be able to start with some of the basics.
0: Oh, that is so perfect.
1: Till then.
0: Bye. This will be so cool.
2: Oh, Olivia, I'm glad you're here. I need to talk to you about our drama production.
0: Yeah, Eugene said you're doing a play.
2: Yeah, and I really need you to join us. It's something we're doing for the preschoolers. It's a retelling of the story of Noah's Ark. And I'd like you to be Mrs. Noah. I can't think of anyone I'd trust more.
0: Sure, I'd love to do it.
2: Oh, that's great. We'll rehearse for an hour or so each day. Our first meeting is in the little theater tomorrow after school.
0: I'll be there.
2: Great. See you then.
0: Man, what a day.
1: There we go. All set. Now it's your turn, Olivia.
0: Great. What do I do?
1: Oh, of course. We're going to learn a few simple chords. Let's start off with a G chord. All you have to do is put your fourth finger right over here.
0: Here?
1: Mm-hmm. No, not on top of it, just behind the fret. See?
0: Like this?
1: Like that. Now, this is a plectrum, sometimes known as a pick. Hold this in your right hand, like this, and then strum.
0: Okay, here it goes. That can't be right.
1: It's okay. It's a fine start. It sounds like your finger just slipped a little. Now, keep it right there.
0: Okay.
1: Okay? Try it again.
0: It looks so easy on TV.
1: Well, work on how you hold the neck of the guitar. Keep your thumb right on the back, not wrapped around. Okay, that's good. That's good. Okay, now try again.
0: Hey! I did it!
1: All right. A solid first step. Now try and strum in rhythm like this. One, two, three, four, one. Do it.
0: Three, four, one. Okay, this is fun and all, but when did I get to learn a song?
1: Oh, eventually, Olivia. These things take time and practice.
0: One, two, three, four.
3: Hi, sweetie.
0: Hi, Dad.
3: Is Eugene still here? I wanted to see if he'd like to stay for dinner.
0: No, he left a while ago.
3: Oh. Well, it's time to wash up. We're going to eat.
0: Oh.
3: I'm proud of you for trying to do this, Olivia. I really hope you'll stay with it.
0: Stay with it? Of course I'll stay with it. Why wouldn't I?
3: Shall we go upstairs and look at all the things in the attic? The karate outfit, the ballet slippers, the tennis racket, the candle-making kit, the cookbooks, the crochet needles, the easel and paints.
0: This is different. I really want to learn how to play the guitar.
3: Great.
0: I will, Dad.
4: Of course she will.
0: Mom, did you hear me? I can play guitar.
4: I heard.
0: And it's really fun. I knew 2 chords already. Isn't that great? Mm-hmm. After another lesson or 2, I'll be able to play a whole song.
4: Your abuelita was listening. It brought tears to her eyes.
0: Was it that bad?
4: No. It's because your abuelo played the guitar. You see, it's in your blood.
0: Was Grandpa good?
4: I always thought so. He played for years. In fact, when he was courting your abuelita, he used to go to her house to serenade her on the veranda.
3: A veranda? I thought you said he played the guitar.
4: Go wash your hands.
3: Yes, ma'am.
4: Olivia, are you serious about this?
0: Serious? Look, Mom, Dad already reminded me of all...
4: No, listen. There's a song your abuelita loves. It's called Cuatro Milpas. Her birthday is in a couple of weeks.
0: Yeah?
4: I thought it would be nice if you could learn that song on the guitar and play it for her at the party. It'd mean a lot more to her than anything you could buy.
0: You think so?
4: Oh, yes. It's a lot to learn in a short time.
0: I can do it, Mom. You watch.
4: I'll listen.
5: 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Well, it's not really a secret. 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
3: Huh.
4: Come in.
3: Hey.
4: Oh, hi, Dad.
3: I was listening to you in the hall. Your guitaring sounds great. How did you pick that up so fast?
4: What? Oh, no, that's not me. Oh. Mom let me download some flamingo music for practice. See?
3: Oh. Well, that's flamenco, by the way.
4: Well, whatever it is, it's hard on my fingers, and I broke a nail.
3: One must sacrifice for one's art. Look, Connie just called to remind you about a drama meeting.
4: Yeah, she's putting on a play for some kids, and she wants me in it. I'm going to be Mrs. Noah. Cool, huh?
3: Hold on a second. Don't you have something to ask first?
4: Oh, yeah. I have to ask Mom if I can borrow her old bathrobe. I'll need a costume.
3: Olivia, I mean, you need to ask permission. We don't want you overcommitting yourself.
4: I won't. We'll rehearse for an hour after school, and that's it.
3: Well, what about your guitar lessons? Do you think you'll have time for them, too? And your mom said you're trying to learn a song for your grandmother's birthday. That's going to take some intense work.
4: I know. I can handle it. I promise.
3: You promise? Well, if you promise...
4: Thanks, Dad! Oh,
3: Olivia, I mean it. You can't let all this stuff get in the way of your responsibilities for school and at home. Understood?
4: Yo comprendo, Papa. I gotta go.
3: Okay.

0: ready to start. I've handed out all of the roles and assignments, and you have a complete schedule of rehearsals. Oh, except for one slight change in the cast. Wit will be playing the voice of God.
1: Oh, I am?
0: Great, you're into the role already.
1: But I thought Red Hollard was playing God.
0: Well, his Uncle Eustace is having a gallstone removed, so he can't do it now. Do you mind?
1: Well, I'm happy to help out. Is there anything else I can do?
0: Well, Red was also going to build some of the sets, but...
1: I got it. Is that what he's done so far?
0: Uh-huh.
1: Why is the Ark made out of cinder blocks?
0: Because they're cubes, and Red thought that's what the Bible meant when it talked about cubits.
1: Right. I'll get to work.
0: Thanks, Whit. Okay, gather around, everybody. Gather around. I just want to have a little talk to launch our play. Thank you all for helping out with this. I know it's fun, but it'll be a lot of work, too. Now, our performance is set for 2 weeks from Saturday. We'll have three daycare centers coming to watch. And just because they're little kids doesn't mean we don't have to take this seriously, right?
2: Nice.
0: Remember, if you don't practice or learn your lines, the whole production suffers. Okay, let's start with Mr. and Mrs. Noah over here. That's Barrett and Olivia. Let's see. Where's Olivia?
3: I'm here, Connie. I'm sorry I'm late.
0: Okay, well, grab a script from the table and come on up.
3: Okay.
0: And let's get to work.
2: Dude, that's right.
0: First rehearsal, guys. Same time tomorrow, and I want scenes 2 and 3 memorized.
3: Bye, Connie.
0: Oh, Olivia, don't forget to take a copy of our schedule.
3: Oh, right. Thanks.
4: Miss Parker?
3: Hi, Eugene.
4: Did you happen to notice the time?
3: Yeah, it's 4:30.
4: Mm-hmm, and I thought we were practicing at 4 o'clock.
3: Oh, sorry.
0: That's my fault, Eugene. I kept them late.
4: Well, unfortunately, I have another obligation and won't be able to teach you now.
3: Oh.
4: Still, here's a copy of the practice book. I want you to practice the G7 chord in preparation for your grandmother's birthday. Consider this a homework assignment.
3: Homework?
4: Mm-hmm. To make up for our lost time. The G7 requires more dexterity than G and certainly than E minor, but I'm sure you'll master it in no time.
3: Okay, G7. Got it.
4: The important thing to remember is to keep practicing. Machu Picchu wasn't constructed in a day, after all.
3: What?
0: Nobody learns it all overnight.
4: Isn't that what I said?
3: Oh. Will my fingertips stop hurting?
4: Eventually, yes. And I'll see you tomorrow at 5 o'clock, since you're obviously occupied at 4 o'clock.
3: Thanks.
0: And those two scenes, don't forget about those.
3: The two scenes, right. G7 and 8.
0: Scenes 2 and 3.
3: Got it. Maybe I should practice my lines for a while. Okay. Noah, you've been building that boat for 120 years now. I've heard of long-term building projects, but seriously, the neighbors are beginning to talk. And you have no idea what kind of teasing the kids are getting at school. Poor Ham, Shemp, and Jeffrey. J-Patch. J-Path. I'll never get these right! Come in!
5: Hi, Olivia. I just wanted to let you know I'm running to the store. I'll be back in 15 minutes.
3: Great.
5: Are you okay?
3: Yeah, I'm fine. I'm just looking over the... No, I'm practicing now.
5: Okay,
3: let's see. G7. Fingers here, here, and here, and...
5: Don't worry. I'm sure you'll get it.
3: Okay, thanks. One, two... It's too much! My fingers hurt. I need a break.

0: Oh, hi, Olivia.
1: Oh, Miss Parker, I was beginning to think you'd forgotten our lesson today.
2: Oh, no, I didn't. I'm here.
0: Well, do you care for a lemonade before you get started? You look like you could use something.
2: Yes, please. That sounds really good.
1: While you do that, I'll make sure the rehearsal room is vacant. I'm looking forward to hearing your work on those new chords.
0: This will only take a minute. So, how are you doing, Olivia? Seems that you've been really busy over the last couple of weeks. You look tired.
2: I am. Just a little.
0: Here you go. Fresh squeezed.
2: Thank you.
0: So, how are the guitar lessons going?
2: Well, they're a lot harder than I thought, but I'm finally losing the feeling in my fingertips.
0: And that's good?
2: Well, it's better than the pain. Here, I'll show you what I'm learn... Oh, no! I forgot my guitar. I must have left it at home.
3: Olivia, you made it. Good. We're ready to run your scenes.
2: My scenes? Now?
3: Uh-huh. Didn't you look at your rehearsal schedule?
2: Well, I thought I did, or maybe that was last week.
3: We added time for the last few rehearsals before the performance. So hurry up, everyone's waiting to do the flood scene.
2: The flood scene? But I thought we were doing the getting off the ark scene.
0: Oh, dear.
2: It's okay, I know it. Mostly, kind of.
0: Would you like me to tell Eugene you'll have to postpone your lesson?
2: Yes, please. Tell him I'm sorry, and I'll be sure to practice for tomorrow, and I'll remember my guitar, and thanks for the lemonade!
0: See you later, Olivia!

0: Hi, Mom.
1: Oh, hi, Olivia.
0: I'll be up in my room.
1: Is everything all right?
0: Sure. Why?
1: I thought you had guitar lessons this afternoon.
0: I did.
1: Without your guitar? You left it next to the front door.
0: Well, I was...
1: How's that song coming? You think you'll have it ready by Saturday?
0: I'm doing my best.
1: I'm sure you are. Your abuelita will be so pleased. When can I hear some of it?
0: Oh, sometime soon. Well, not yet, though. I want to be ready for my big debut. I want you to be surprised, too.
1: Oh, that's sweet. We decided to have her party at the banquet room in the Hacienda restaurant.
0: Really? She'll like that.
1: We'll have to be there at noon, though, so we can decorate.
0: Noon? Okay. Well, I'll be upstairs.
1: It's your turn to set the table for dinner.
0: Okay. Set the table. Chord practice.
1: Are you sure you're all right?
0: Yeah, it's all right. I mean, I'm all right. Never mind.
2: Okay, thanks, everyone. Get plenty of rest tonight for the big show tomorrow. See you at noon, sharp.
3: Connie, I'm going to tighten the rigging on top of the ark. It looks loose to me.
2: Okay, thanks, Whit. See you, Connie.
4: Olivia?
0: Yeah?
4: Please tell me you'll know your lines tomorrow, because if you perform like you
0: did today... I'll know them, Connie. Like the palm of my hand.
4: Don't you mean like the back of your hand?
5: Ah, Miss Parker, there you are.
0: Eugene.
5: Come with me, please.
0: To where?
5: The rehearsal room. I've got a guitar tuned up and ready. I want to hear how you're doing.
0: Well, you don't have to worry about that.
5: I don't?
0: Everything will be just fine.
5: Well, you're performing the song for your grandmother tomorrow, correct?
0: Correct. I mean, yes.
5: Well, then I'd like to hear it. As a student of mine, your work indirectly speaks to my teaching skills. I want to be certain that you're prepared.
4: Wait a minute. She's playing a song tomorrow? What time tomorrow?
0: Noon?
4: Noon? You're supposed to be here at noon.
0: I am?
4: That's right. We've been saying noon all along. Haven't you been listening?
0: I thought I was, but...
4: Okay, all right. I'm sorry, Olivia, but I'm going to have to find someone else to play Mrs. Noah tomorrow.
0: What?
4: Well, you can't be in two places at once. And even if you said you'd do the play, I'm not sure that I can trust you to know the lines. So you're out. I'm sorry.
0: But I thought...
5: I suppose that simplifies things. Shall we go to the rehearsal room to hear your progress?
0: Yeah, okay. Well, no, I better not. I'm not ready. I can't do it. I can't do any of this. This is terrible.
5: But Miss Parker?
3: Eugene, what just happened?

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3: 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We always love hearing from you.
4: Come on!
5: Olivia?
4: Why won't the imagination station open up for me?
5: Well, it's turned off. Why do you want to go in the imagination station?
4: To go back in time. Just a couple of weeks. Is that so much to ask?
5: Well, I'm afraid it doesn't work like that. Let's talk about this.
4: There's nothing to talk about. I blew it. I failed, plain and simple.
5: Now, slow down.
4: Why did it have to be so hard? I said I'd perform in the play because Connie needed me to. I said I'd play the guitar for my grandmother because I wanted to make my mother proud. And my grandmother happy. And I wanted to prove my dad wrong about the attic.
5: Oh?
4: Now look at me. I'm not in the play, I don't know how to perform the song, and my dad will be right. I don't finish things. I'm a flake.
5: Oh, now it sounds as if you overcommitted yourself, that's all.
4: That's all?
5: Well, it happens. Sometimes we get so caught up in trying to be helpful or being busy that we forget the Luke 14 rule of project management.
4: The Luke 14 what?
5: It's a passage in the Bible where Jesus talked about...
4: Wait a minute. Jesus talked about project management?
5: He said that no one should build a building without making sure they have the means to finish it. Or no one should go to war without making sure they have the army to win. Before we do anything, we should always count the cost. Otherwise, you wind up with a half-finished building or a lost battle.
4: Oh.
5: When you took on these commitments, did you stop to count the cost? Were you sure you had the time or the energy or the ability to pull it off?
4: No. I think that's why my dad keeps talking about the attic.
5: Okay, you lost me with the attic.
4: Well, it's full of things I thought I wanted to do, but I lost interest in or quit.
5: Because something else seemed more important to you.
4: Yeah, I'm a flake.
5: Oh, now, you're no flake.
4: My dad thinks so. He said the money for my college education is in the attic.
5: Well, I'm sure he's joking about that. And I'm certain he doesn't think you're a flake. Still, he probably feels frustrated when he spends time and money to encourage you in your interests, only to have you drop them. You see, you have to count the cost before you commit yourself. Make sure you're acting for a purpose, not out of a whim. And have the discipline to stick with it.
4: But my family is going to be disappointed in me tomorrow.
6: Perhaps they won't have to be.
4: Why not? I can't play that song for my grandmother.
6: Oh, giving up, are you?
4: I'm not giving up. I don't know.
6: Ms. Parker, since you're no longer performing in the play, I estimate that you have approximately 18 hours to practice before your grandmother's party.
4: You want me to practice 18 hours?
6: Well, not all of it.
4: Ew.
6: You may sleep for 8 of those hours.
4: Are you serious? You think I should still try?
6: I do indeed. In spite of whatever you may be feeling, I do believe that you have the skill to play well. As your mother said, it's in your blood.
4: But I can't do it alone.
6: Who said you'd be alone?

0: Gracias.
1: Gracias.
2: All right. Mama, before we get to the cake and the presents, Olivia has something for you. Olivia?
3: Grandma? Abuelita? This is just a little song I learned to play for you.

0: help of Eugene Meltzner.
1: Greetings and birthday salutations, or as they say in some parts of the world, Feliz cumpleaños, y que todos tus deseos se vuelvan realidad.
0: Abuelita, this is a song I heard that you love.
1: Ready? You start.
0: Okay. Over to you, Eugene.
1: Back to you, Olivia.
0: Eugene? Hey, you're pretty good.
1: Practice makes perfect, as they say. Come back for more lessons and you'll see for yourself.
0: Deal.
1: Back to you.
0: Take it away, Eugene.
2: You know, there's an important lesson in today's episode. When we commit to doing something, we should always see it to the end. And we... Dave?
3: Huh?
2: My script ran out?
3: Oh, yeah, sorry about that. We didn't get it written in time.
2: What? You mean you didn't actually finish the wrap-up for the show about finishing what you start?
3: Ironic, huh? Sorry about that. You're just going to have to wing it.
2: Okay. Write to me and tell me what you've learned from today's adventure. My address is Adventures in Odyssey, Colorado Springs, Colorado, 80995. Or in Canada, write to Box 9800, Vancouver, BC, V6B4G3. 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Today's adventure, finish what you... Get it? 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Start? Anyway, today's adventure is included in Album 51, Take It From the Top, along with 11 other episodes. 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Music by John Campbell. Our cast included Hope Levy, Will Ryan, Katie Lee, and Andre Stoika. And I'm Chris, hoping you'll join us again next time for more adventures in...
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6: Breaking news this hour from townhall.com. I'm Michael Harrington. Possibility of peace in Iran growing stronger. Pakistan, which has been operating as a mediator, says an agreement is very near. President Trump says it could be signed as early as sometime today. Iran making optimistic sounds as well. The Treasury Department has moved to involve banks more deeply in President Trump's immigration crackdown. Here's correspondent Bob Agnew.
7: Treasury has issued new guidance allowing banks to share information about suspected customers more freely. It's part of the administration's effort to remove undocumented workers from the banking system. The changes are framed as a crackdown on fraud and crime. In May, the president signed an executive order requiring banks to scrutinize customer citizenship. The new guidance expands banks' ability to share information, including flags tied to immigration status. Bob Agner reporting.
6: Conservative analysts are pointing to rising tensions in the United Kingdom and across the West these days as part of a broader cultural conflict. Correspondent Ken Lorman fills us in.
8: The analysts point out that public anger is growing over immigration policies and what they describe as elite resistance to change. According to this view, concerns about crime and social cohesion are often dismissed, fueling frustration that has in some cases erupted into unrest. Critics say unless those concerns are addressed, similar clashes could continue to escalate. Ken Lorman reporting.
6: Nara Organics has recalled its organic baby formula sold at Target stores and online due to a multi-state outbreak of infant botulism. Federal authorities report three babies became ill in California, Pennsylvania, and Washington in April and May after consuming the formula. Infant botulism is a rare but very serious illness caused by bacteria that produces toxins in the stomach. More on these stories at townhall.com.
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0: Welcome to Transforming Grace, the radio ministry of First Presbyterian Church of Clay Center, Kansas. Our hope is in Christ alone, who died once for sins, the righteous for the unrighteous, to bring us to God. Because of that, at First Presbyterian, we seek to be rooted in Christ and growing His kingdom. This is Pastor Scott Lingle, and we're glad that you're with us this morning.
1: Our church is located at 602 Clark Street, which is at the intersection of Clark Street and Highway 15 in Clay Center. 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Today is Sunday, June 14th, and our radio program is being sponsored in celebration of Don Reed's 93rd birthday, which was on June 11th. And now let's pray together as we open God's Word. Oh, Father in heaven, we ask that you would help us to know your ways and that you would teach us your paths. Lead us in your truth and teach us, for you are the God of our salvation, and for you we wait all the day long. And it's in Jesus' name we pray. Amen. So last week and the week before, we looked at Psalm 25. And in Psalm 25, David is praying to the Lord. And we are getting to see, to hear David's prayer to the Lord. On top of that, David is being inspired by the Holy Spirit. So this prayer that he is praying is inspired by the Holy Spirit. And so we want to use his prayer as a model for ourselves. And we want to also be encouraged by what he is saying in his prayer. So if you want to open with me in your Bibles to Psalm 25. Psalm 25. And as you're opening there, you all know Psalm 23. Right? The Lord is my shepherd. Psalm 25, I kind of view it this way. Psalm 23 talks about how we sometimes will be walking through the valley of the shadow of death. Psalm 25 seems to be a prayer of David as he's walking through a valley of the shadow of death. Right? That seems to be what Psalm 25 is. The Lord is my shepherd, Psalm 23. Psalm 25, a prayer as David is in the valley. And a prayer for us. So here is kind of what we have covered so far in Psalm 25. We read this. David prays, "To you, O Lord, I lift up my soul. O my God, in you I trust. Let me not be put to shame. Let not my enemies exult over me. Indeed, none who wait for you shall be put to shame. They shall be ashamed who are wantonly treacherous. Make me know your ways, O Lord. Teach me your paths. Lead me in your truth and teach me, for you are the God of my salvation. For you I wait all the day long. Remember your mercy, O Lord, and your steadfast love, for they have been from of old. Remember not the sins of my youth or my transgressions. According to your steadfast love, remember me. For the sake of your goodness, O Lord, good and upright is the Lord. Therefore, he instructs sinners in the way. He leads the humble in what is right and teaches the humble his way. All the paths of the Lord are steadfast love and faithfulness for those who keep his covenant and his testimonies. For your name's sake, O Lord, pardon my guilt, for it is great." Okay, so that's what we've covered so far. And in this, you can hear David's different prayer requests. You can kind of look at the first section. He's saying, "Rescue me." And then he prays, "Teach me." And then he's asking the Lord, he's saying, "Remember me." And then he says again, lead me. And then he says, forgive me. And then in those requests, David is doing some things that we want to imitate. You know, one thing he does is he remembers God's covenant to us. He remembers that God has pledged himself to us, to be faithful to us, to love us with steadfast love. He has bound himself to us. And David remembers that covenant. And we want to remember that same thing. The Lord has made a covenant with us. And then in this prayer, he's in a valley of the shadow of death. Right? We know he's experiencing an attack from his enemies. He's in danger. And in that, he has to wait for the Lord to act. And so he says he waits for the Lord. Now, it's not like completely passive. David continues to do what's right and what's good, and he continues to pray, but he waits for the Lord for the outcome. He trusts him with the outcome. And then another thing that we see David do that we want to imitate is David prays God's promises back to him. David states the promise that God won't let down those who trust in him. Right? And so then what does David immediately pray? Lord, don't let me down. Right? He prays God's promises back to him. And then he also prays God's character back to him. He says, you are full of mercy and steadfast love. That's your character. And then David prays, Lord, remember me according to your mercy. Right, so he prays God's character back to him. And those are lessons for us and how we should pray. And then so in this part, Psalm 25, David just prayed, Lord, forgive me. And now he's gonna focus on all the blessings that he has and all those who fear the Lord have in the Lord. So let's look at verse 11. We'll read that again, and then verse 12. David writes, okay, for your name's sake, O Lord, pardon my guilt, for it is great. Who is the man who fears the Lord? Him will he instruct in the way he should go. In other words, him, God, will instruct in the way that he should go. And David prays for forgiveness, and God forgives him. And David knows he doesn't deserve God's forgiveness. He doesn't even look at himself and say, Lord, for the good that is in me, forgive me. But he just says, Lord, because of your mercy, according to who you are, forgive me. And then God accomplishes David's forgiveness by sending Jesus to the cross where he paid for David's sins and he paid for our sins. And God forgives David's sin. And then immediately after David says, forgive me, and the Lord forgives him, David then says, instruct me. Teach me the way I should go. And that's a pattern for you and me. We, even though we are Christians, right? We sin every day, and we still need forgiveness. And we come before the Lord and we ask for that forgiveness. Now, it doesn't mean that when we sin, all right, now we've lost our salvation, and we don't regain that salvation until we ask for forgiveness. That's not what's going on, right? Our sin, when we put our faith in Christ, our sin, past, present, and all future sins have already been paid for. So it's all been taken care of. We don't lose our salvation when we sin, but we harm our relationship, our fellowship with the Lord. And when we ask for forgiveness, our relationship with the Lord is healed and fixed and restored in terms of our fellowship. And that's what David is praying for here. He's praying, forgive me. And then as soon as he asks for forgiveness and the Lord forgives him, he says, okay, I don't want to sin anymore, but I want you, Lord, to lead me. And so he talks about God's instruction. Lord, you lead me. Instruct me. And that is the promise that the Lord gives to us. As soon as we're forgiven, we think to ourselves, okay, now, Lord, now you lead me in the way I should go. I want to follow you. This morning over at First Presbyterian Church, we're going to have two baptisms. Savannah Fitzenmeyer and her sister Piper Fitzenmeyer are going to be baptized. And it'll be a really neat, of course, milestone in their walk with the Lord. And what they're doing in that baptism is they are publicly declaring their faith in Christ, right? And baptism is a symbol of all the blessings we receive in Christ, especially forgiveness, right? So they're publicly declaring their faith in Christ. It's a symbol of their forgiveness that they have received in Jesus. And then what they're also doing is publicly committing to following Jesus. And again, that's the pattern for you and me. It's like every time we know we need to confess, like we know we've got sin, we know that we've done something we shouldn't do, we go to the Lord and we confess that sin, we're forgiven, and now we want to follow the Lord. We want to go in his ways. And that's exactly what David is talking about here. And look what verse 12 promises. Who is the man who fears the Lord? Him will the Lord instruct in the way that he shall go. So when we are forgiven and when we fear the Lord, we have genuine faith in the Lord, he will lead us. He will guide us in the way that we should go. That's his promise to you and me. And we know another passage of scripture that means a lot to us and says the same thing. Proverbs 3, 5, and 6. Trust in the Lord with all your heart. And do not lean on your own understanding, but in all your ways acknowledge him, and he will make straight your paths. You know, those who fear the Lord, those who have genuine faith in Christ, the Lord will lead us. The Lord will guide us in the way that we should go. And he's talking about here like moral instruction, you know, what is good and what is right to do. But then also in the situations of our lives, the Lord will lead us. Okay, so now he's going to talk about another blessing that those who fear the Lord have. So look at verse 13. It says this. And David is praying and he says, his soul, so in other words, the one who fears the Lord, his soul shall abide in well-being, and his offspring shall inherit the land. David's soul is at peace because he has been forgiven. And David's soul is at peace because the Lord is leading him. He says the same thing in Psalm 23. He says, the Lord is my shepherd. And then just another couple phrases later, he says, he restores my soul. It's what Jesus promises us. Take my yoke upon you and learn from me, for I am gentle and lowly in heart, and you will find rest for your souls. Like those who fear the Lord are at peace. Their souls are at peace. It's a blessing that the Lord gives to us, those who fear the Lord. And then here's another blessing. His offspring shall inherit the land. And this goes back to the covenant that God made with Israel. And in that covenant, he described blessings for obedience and he described curses for disobedience. And some of the blessings for obedience were that their children would live in the land a long time and would flourish. That was one of the blessings that the Lord gave if his people would obey him. And in the same way in the New Testament, we experience blessing as we follow the Lord, as we obey the Lord. Now, it's not necessarily going to be like material blessings, but we are going to experience spiritual blessings as we obey the Lord. And some of those are that we have greater usefulness to God. That is a blessing. Some of it, another blessing is that we experience joy and pleasure. When we do what God wants us to do, it just feels good and right, and we have joy in that. Another blessing of obedience is not having to fear discipline. And Jesus promises that as we follow him and as we do what he wants us to do, that he will manifest himself to us, that he will show himself to us. I mean, these are blessings that those who fear the Lord get to experience. Okay, we are forgiven. The Lord leads us. Our souls are at peace. We experience these spiritual blessings. And then we get to experience this blessing. Look what is next. The friendship of the Lord. Verse 14. The friendship of the Lord is for those who fear him. And he makes his covenant known to them. Those who fear the Lord gives them his friendship. I mean, what an incredible blessing that is. In fact, like on a human level, I don't know, is there anything on a human level more valuable than a good friend? And we think of our spouses too in that category, but is there anything more valuable to us than a good friend? I mean, it might be like the best human blessing we have. And think about your best friend. And again, it might be your spouse. Your best friend. And what the two of you all experience together in that friendship. Think about your best friend. And when two people are really good friends like that, they are there for each other, right? I mean, in everything. In sad, difficult times, then in like joyful, happy, celebrating kinds of times, they're there for each other. They can rely on each other. Two good friends rely on each other. Each person got two good friends. Each person is for the other, right? Is like on their side for everything. And each person works for the good of the other. And two like best friends will share what is going on in their lives, and they'll talk about things that like they don't share with other people. Right? And those intimate thoughts and feelings they share with each other. And good friends, best friends know each other. I mean, better than just about anybody else would know that person. Know each other so well. And they support each other. There's a deep trust that is there. They just implicitly trust their friend. There is an easiness in the relationship. Does that make sense? Right? Just kind of like, you're just comfortable being with your best friend. There's an easiness in that relationship. Know each other so well, what they're thinking, what they're feeling. And this is what God says that he himself gives to you and me, to those who genuinely fear him, for those who have genuine faith in Christ. This is what he gives to us. Jesus said it. He said this: "You are my friends if you do what I command you. No longer do I call you servants, for the servant does not know what the master is doing, but I have called you friends. For all that I have heard from my Father, I have made known to you." Like he has such an intimate relationship that he's sharing his thoughts and feelings like a good friend, like a best friend does, with us. That's what Jesus is saying. And in this verse, it says, if we fear the Lord, genuine faith in Christ, then the Lord will make known his covenant to us. And in the covenant, we see ourselves. We see what God expects of us. We see who we are. But then we also see God and his attitude toward us, who he is. God reveals his covenant, makes that known to us. He reveals who he is, his character, his justice and goodness, his mercy, his steadfast love, right? His faithfulness to us. Like, he reveals who he is, and he reveals, he makes known his covenant to us, and he says, look, I've pledged myself to you. That's how deep my commitment is to you and to our friendship. Like, that's what the Lord is saying. In Proverbs 18:24, you probably have heard this verse. It says this: there is a friend who sticks closer than a brother. And that proverb is talking on a human level, right? Like a best friend. There's a friend who sticks closer than a brother. But then that proverb also points to the ultimate friendship we have in God himself, that God gives to those who fear him. I mean, it's incredible. The Lord is our friend. And so David, here he's walking through a valley of the shadow of death. And he's praying to the Lord about that. And as he's praying to the Lord, he recounts God's blessing to him and God's blessings to all those who fear the Lord. He recounts all those things. He takes comfort in those things. And we want to do the same thing as we're praying, as we walk through those valleys. We want to recount God's blessings to us, those who fear the Lord. And so, again, this week, I would encourage you to read through Psalm 25 and use it as your prayer to the Lord. And so let's pray together. But Father in heaven, we are so thankful for Psalm 25 and David's prayer to you. And just in this section where he is recounting all the blessings of those who fear you that we have, Lord, thank you for how you treat us. And thank you most of all that you have given your friendship to us. Lord, we pray that would encourage us and support us as we might go through a valley of the shadow of death. Lord, help us to remember that you have given your friendship to us. And it's in Jesus' name we pray. Amen.
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4: Here's a look at your weatherology forecast. 75 today, under partly cloudy skies, north winds 8 to 15 miles per hour. Tonight, 56. Daytime highs approaching 80 tomorrow, mainly clear. A blend of clouds and sun Tuesday, with daytime highs approaching 85. 97, slight chance of thunderstorms Wednesday. From the Weatherology Weather Center, I'm meteorologist Paul Trombley on 100.9 KCLY. Currently, it's 72 degrees.

0: Breaking news this hour from townhall.com. I'm Michael Herring. Momentum for a deal to end the Iran war is growing. Pakistan, the mediator, says it's close. President Trump asserts the deal could be signed as early as today. Iran has spoken optimistically as well. The Department of Justice has identified more than 15,000 people that President Biden and his administration let come into the U.S. through the southern border, later abusing thousands of innocent children.
1: The Department of Homeland Security says many of these children report stunning sexual abuse along their journeys from foreign countries. In a stunning news conference, the head of the Department of Homeland Security, Mark Wayne Mullen, telling reporters that some of these kids report being raped 600 to 700 times. Mullen says this child trafficking nightmare, the direct result of the Biden-Harris administration, allowing the northern and southern border to be wide open for 4 years. The former Homeland Chief, Alejandro Mayorkas, repeatedly told reporters on camera, the border is closed.
0: Correspondent Laura Winters, a European fashion brand facing backlash after comments by its founder.
2: Danish clothing executive Tobias Sloth is under fire for posting Islam as the one thing he would remove from Earth in a LinkedIn survey. The remark sparked accusations of racism and widespread outrage, putting his brand Norse Projects at risk of boycotts. Sloth has since apologized and deleted the comment, but criticism continues, highlighting how negative statements about Islam can quickly escalate into a global reputational crisis. Ken Lorman reporting.
0: Voters in Switzerland look like they're ready to reject a ballot proposal that would cap the country's population at 10 million. Early results show that Swiss voters are leaning against the proposal, 54% in opposition. More on these stories at townhall.com.
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Here's a look at your weatherology forecast. 75 today, under partly cloudy skies, north winds 8 to 15 miles per hour. Tonight, 56. Daytime highs approaching 80 tomorrow, mainly clear. A blend of clouds and sun Tuesday, with daytime highs approaching 85. 97, slight chance of thunderstorms Wednesday. From the Weatherology Weather Center, I'm meteorologist Paul Trombley on 100.9 KCLY. Currently, it's 72 degrees.

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3: It's Trish Sloboda with KCLY, and news this noon from the KCLY community is brought to you by Union State Bank, Twin Valley, and Meadowlark. Friendship Meals of Clay County will begin delivering meals to Wakefield residents Monday, June 15th, marking the program's first expansion beyond Clay Center. Pam Lilly, Nutrition Manager for Friendship Meals, said the expansion has been in the works for some time.
4: Over the past couple of years, we have had a lot of calls and people interested in the Wakefield area. Kind of thought, okay, our name is Clay County Friendship Meals, but yet we weren't going out of the city limits. So that kind of bothered me, and we've been working on it and finally able to offer delivery to the Wakefield area. The General Public Transportation is working with us, and they are actually the ones who are going to be picking up the meals from here out at Apollo and delivering to the home of the clients in Wakefield.
3: Lily said the service provides more than just a meal for some residents.
4: It's a real good program for there's a lot of people out there that can't get out of their homes, and the only interaction with people that they have may be the people that deliver their meals once a day. So it's nice. It's great that we can provide the service.
3: About 15 people are expected to be on the Wakefield route when deliveries begin. The Dickinson County Historical Society opened its annual summer series, Memories of the Prairie, at the Heritage Center in Abilene on June 13th. The series is free and open to the public. According to Austin Anders, director of the Dickinson County Historical Society, the series will cover a range of historical topics throughout the summer.
5: Memories of the Prairie has been a staple here at the Historical Society, and we have speakers come in from all around the state to talk about different historical subjects. So our first one will be June 13th at 7 o'clock here on the grounds. It'll be the Chapman Center for Rural Studies out of K-State, and they're going to be talking about the lost towns of Kansas.
3: Other topics the series will feature include Auntie M's Attic, a presentation on 1930s and 1940s period clothing on June 20th at 6 p.m., a talk on the widows of Little Bighorn on June 27th, and more. Anders emphasized the historical importance of presentations like Memories of the Prairie.
5: To look at our history, so one, we don't make the same mistakes we've done before, but two, it kind of shows us how people lived back in those different time periods to give us a better synopsis of what we can do moving forward.
3: The free series runs through July 18th with the Society's annual ice cream social and baked goods auction. Anders said attendees should arrive early, as seating is often filled well before presentations begin. Geary County USD 475 is offering virtual school for the 2026-2027 school year for children in kindergarten through 12th grade. Kate Stewart, Director of Secondary Education at USD 475, said that this is the second year of the program serving local and military students. For parents concerned about accountability for children with no direct teacher supervision, Stewart says that's built into the system.
6: It is a unique program because a lot of the learning takes place with the parent or guardian and the student at home. We provide the platform and we provide a teacher check-in, but the accountability for the learning really falls on the family, but it also is a benefit for the family because a lot of families like to utilize this platform just to better meet their scheduling needs.
3: Stewart says students follow a structured online curriculum with regular progress goals and teacher support throughout the school year.
6: We use the Acela platform for our students, so that is the curriculum that we use, and it is aligned with the standards that are set forth by KSDE. And so that platform lays out for each student what their grade level specific content is that they need, and then allows them to have a specific weekly academic goal to make progress in that course.
3: The state also requires accountability logs to be submitted by the school on each student. For parents concerned about their children feeling isolated, there are regular teacher check-ins, and students may also join in school activities such as sports. And that's a look at your news this noon from the KCLY community. For more news from the KCLY area, visit kclyradio.com/news. For your KCLY news, I'm Trish Swoboda.
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0: Here's a look at your weatherology forecast. A blend of clouds and sun this afternoon with highs around 75. North winds 8 to 15 miles per hour. Tonight, lows level off around 56. High temperatures reach up to 80 tomorrow, mainly sunny. A mix of clouds and sun Tuesday with highs around 85. 97, slight chance for storms Wednesday. From the Weatherology Weather Center, I'm meteorologist Paul Trombley on 100.9 KCLY. Right now, 72.
1: Breaking news this hour from townhall.com. I'm Michael Herring. Momentum for a deal to end the Iran war is growing. Pakistan, the mediator, says it's close. President Trump asserts the deal could be signed as early as today. Iran has spoken optimistically as well. The Department of Justice has identified more than 15,000 people that President Biden and his administration let come into the U.S. through the southern border, later abusing thousands of innocent children.
2: The Department of Homeland Security says many of these children report stunning sexual abuse along their journeys from foreign countries. In a stunning news conference, the head of the Department of Homeland Security, Mark Wayne Mullen, telling reporters that some of these kids report being raped 600 to 700 times. Mullen says this child trafficking nightmare, the direct result of the Biden-Harris administration, allowing the northern and southern border to be wide open for 4 years. The former Homeland Chief, Alejandro Mayorkas, repeatedly told reporters on camera, the border is closed.
1: Correspondent Laura Winters, a European fashion brand facing backlash after comments by its founder.
3: Danish clothing executive Tobias Sloth is under fire for posting Islam as the one thing he would remove from Earth in a LinkedIn survey. The remark sparked accusations of racism and widespread outrage, putting his brand Norse Projects at risk of boycotts. Sloth has since apologized and deleted the comment, but criticism continues, highlighting how negative statements about Islam can quickly escalate into a global reputational crisis. Ken Lorman reporting.
1: Voters in Switzerland look like they're ready to reject a ballot proposal that would cap the country's population at 10 million. Early results show that Swiss voters are leaning against the proposal, 54% in opposition. More on these stories at townhall.com.
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Wildwood Flower. Now, the Wildwood Flower is an old country classic. It's gained a whole new popularity. The song isn't any more popular, but the flower's doing real good. Wildwood Flower grew wild on the farm, and we never knowed what it was called. Some said it's a flower, and some said it's a weed. I didn't give it much thought. One day I was out there talking to my brother, and I reached down for a weed to chew on. Things got fuzzy and things got blurry, and then everything was gone. Didn't know what happened, but I knew it beat the hell out of sniffing burlap. I come to, and my brother was there, and he said, "What's wrong with your eyes?" I said, "I don't know. I was chewing on a weed." He said, "Well, let me give it a try." Spent the rest of that day and most of that night trying to find my brother Bill. Caught up with him about 6 o'clock the next morning, naked, singing on the windmill. He said he flew up there. I had to fly out and get him down. He's about half crazy. The very next day, we picked a bunch of them weeds and we put them in the sun to dry. And we mashed them up and cleaned them off. Put them in the corn cob pie. Smoking them wildwood flowers got to be a habit. We never seen no harm. Oh, we thought it was kind of handy.

day this fella from Washington come by and spied him and turned white as a sheet. And he dug and he burned and he burned and he dug and he killed all our cute little weeds. And then he drove away. We just smiled and waved, sitting there on that sack of seeds. Y'all come back now, you hear?

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Here's a look at your weatherology forecast. A blend of clouds and sun this afternoon with highs around 75. North winds 8 to 15 miles per hour. Tonight, lows level off around 56. High temperatures reach up to 80 tomorrow, mainly sunny. A mix of clouds and sun Tuesday with highs around 85. 97, slight chance for storms Wednesday. From the Weatherology Weather Center, I'm meteorologist Paul Trombley on 100.9 KCLY. Currently 73.

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0: 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The normal Friday, June 19th service will be provided on Wednesday, June 17th. Please have items out early as trash and recycle may be picked up at a different than normal time.
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Here's a look at your weatherology forecast. A blend of clouds and sun this afternoon with highs around 75. North winds 8 to 15 miles per hour. Tonight, lows level off around 56. High temperatures reach up to 80 tomorrow, mainly sunny. A mix of clouds and sun Tuesday with highs around 85. 97, slight chance for storms Wednesday. From the Weatherology Weather Center, I'm meteorologist Paul Trombley on 100.9 KCLY. Currently 73.

0: Breaking news this hour from townhall.com. I'm Michael Harrington. Still waiting for a deal to end the Iran war. President Trump says it might be signed as early as today, but the Iranians may be dragging their feet. Although some optimistic statements are made by their foreign ministry yesterday, and the mediators, Pakistan, say the chances are increasing. Allegations of voter fraud in Los Angeles drawing sharp concern from conservatives nationwide. Here's correspondent Ken Lormond.
1: Videos from Skid Row show several homeless individuals claiming they were paid small amounts to vote for Mayor Karen Bass and Councilwoman Nithya Raman. The footage, now referred to the Justice Department, also follows reports of questionable voter registrations tied to shelters. Conservative critics say the claims point to potential abuse of the system and demand a full federal investigation to ensure election integrity and accountability. Ken Lorman reporting.
0: A high-level official is kidnapped in Haiti.
2: Haiti's cabinet director of the defense ministry has been kidnapped by armed men. Local media reports that James Boyard was abducted Thursday in an area of Port-au-Prince that's considered relatively safe. About 70% of the capital is controlled

0: by a powerful gang coalition the U.S. has designated as a foreign terrorist organization. Boyard, a highly respected security expert, was given the job of rebuilding Haiti's armed forces and also serves as Inspector General of Haiti's police. It's not clear whether ransom has been requested. I'm Donna Water.
1: Legislation in two of the nation's most populous states could force 3D printers to come equipped with technology blocking them from making guns. A first-of-its-kind law limiting three-dimensional firearm printing recently passed in New York. A similar measure is under consideration in California. Such guns can get through metal detectors. More on these stories at townhall.com.
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1: One of these days, boy. 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Pow! Right to kiss.
0: When it gets bad, just know we're there for you at 100.9.

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Here's a look at your weatherology forecast. Highs level off around 75 this afternoon under mainly sunny skies, northerly winds 8 to 15 miles per hour. Partly cloudy skies tonight, lows dip down to about 56. Tomorrow, 80. Partly cloudy skies Tuesday with a high of 85. 97, slight chance for storms Wednesday. From the Weatherology Weather Center, I'm meteorologist Paul Frobley on 100.9 KCLY. Currently 73.

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Here's a look at your weatherology forecast. Highs level off around 75 this afternoon under mainly sunny skies, northerly winds 8 to 15 miles per hour. Partly cloudy skies tonight, lows dip down to about 56. Tomorrow, 80. Partly cloudy skies Tuesday with a high of 85. 97, slight chance for storms Wednesday. From the Weatherology Weather Center, I'm meteorologist Paul Frobley on 100.9 KCLY. Currently 73.

0: from Town Hall, I'm Mary Rose. The Israeli military says it launched strikes on Hezbollah targets in Beirut, potentially complicating efforts to finalize a deal to end the U.S.-Iran war. Smoke rose over the Lebanese capital on Sunday, and officials said 3 people were killed and 16 were wounded. The United States is now the world's top oil exporter, surpassing longtime energy giants Saudi Arabia and Russia. Correspondent John Scott reports.
1: New data shows U.S. crude and fuel exports hit about 10.5 million barrels a day in May, the third straight month leading the globe. The surge is driven by booming shale production and disruptions to Russian and Saudi supplies tied to war, sanctions, and infrastructure attacks. Analysts say it's a dramatic turnaround for a nation once heavily dependent on foreign oil. John Scott reporting.
0: Conservative analysts are pointing to rising tensions in the UK and across the West as part of a broader cultural conflict.

0: Correspondent Ken Lorman reports.
1: The analysts point out that public anger is growing over immigration policies and what they describe as elite resistance to change. According to this view, concerns about crime and social cohesion are often dismissed, fueling frustration that has in some cases erupted into unrest. Critics say unless those concerns are addressed, similar clashes could continue to escalate. Ken Lorman reporting.
0: A dozen people are dead after a plane crash in Missouri this morning. That's according to the Missouri State Highway Patrol. The crash happened shortly before 11:30 a.m. near the Butler Memorial Airport, which is about 60 miles south of Kansas City. Local media is reporting the plane was carrying a group of skydivers and everyone on board was killed. More on these stories at townhall.com.
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Here's a look at your weatherology forecast. Highs level off around 75 this afternoon under mainly sunny skies, northerly winds 8 to 15 miles per hour. Partly cloudy skies tonight, lows dip down to about 56. Tomorrow, 80. Partly cloudy skies Tuesday with a high of 85. 97, slight chance for storms Wednesday. From the Weatherology Weather Center, I'm meteorologist Paul Frobley on 100.9 KCLY. Right now, 75.

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Here's a look at your weatherology forecast. 77 this afternoon under mainly sunny skies. Winds out of the north, 8 to 15 miles per hour. Partly cloudy tonight, 55. Partly cloudy skies tomorrow. Daytime highs approaching 81. Highs around 85 Tuesday under partly cloudy skies. 97 Wednesday, slight chance for storms. From the Weatherology Weather Center, I'm meteorologist Paul Frombly on 100.9 KCLY. Right now, 75.

0: I'm Mary Rose. President Trump says Israel's latest attack on Beirut should not have happened. It comes after the IDF announced it had attacked a Hezbollah infrastructure site in Beirut today in response to Hezbollah launching projectiles into Israel. In a post on Truth Social, President Trump said Israel has the right to defend itself against threats, but that the attack should not have happened, particularly on a special day when a peace deal with Iran is so close. Rhode Island is joining a growing list of northeastern states raising taxes on high-income earners.
1: Lawmakers approved a new millionaire's tax, boosting the state's top income rate from 6 to 9% over the next 3 years. Supporters, including Democratic State Representative Teresa Tanzi, says the move targets wealthier residents to support broader public needs. But all Republican lawmakers oppose the plan, warning higher taxes and increased spending could drive top earners to lower tax states, especially across the South. John Scott reporting.
0: A European fashion brand is facing backlash after a controversial comments by its founder. Correspondent Ken Lorman reports.
2: Danish clothing executive Tobias Sloth is under fire for posting Islam as the one thing he would remove from Earth in a LinkedIn survey. The remark sparked accusations of racism and widespread outrage, putting his brand Norse Projects at risk of boycotts. Sloth has since apologized and deleted the comment, but criticism continues, highlighting how negative statements about Islam can quickly escalate into a global reputational crisis. Ken Lorman reporting.
0: A dozen people are dead after a plane crash in Missouri this morning. The crash happened shortly before 11:30 at Butler Memorial Airport outside about 60 miles south of Kansas City.
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1: Anyone? Anyone? Anyone? Anyone?
0: Just know, we're always thinking of you, right here at 100.9.

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Here's a look at your weatherology forecast. Highs level off around 77 this afternoon under partly cloudy skies, north winds 8 to 15 miles per hour. Lows dip down to about 55 tonight, partly cloudy skies. Tomorrow, high of 81. Sunshine mixed with clouds at times Tuesday with highs in the mid-80s, slight chance for storms Wednesday. From the Weatherology Weather Center, I'm meteorologist Paul Frobley on 100.9 KCLY. Right now, 75.

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2: Here's a look at your weatherology forecast. Highs level off around 77 this afternoon under partly cloudy skies, north winds 8 to 15 miles per hour. Lows dip down to about 55 tonight, partly cloudy skies. Tomorrow, high of 81. Sunshine mixed with clouds at times Tuesday with highs in the mid-80s, slight chance for storms Wednesday. From the Weatherology Weather Center, I'm meteorologist Paul Frobley on 100.9 KCLY. Right now, 75.

from Town Hall, I'm Mary Rose. President Trump says Israel's latest attack on Beirut should not have happened. He said it had attacked Hezbollah infrastructure site in Beirut today.

0: response to Hezbollah launching projectiles into Israel. And a deadly plane crash has happened in Missouri.
1: 12 people were killed when a plane crashed near the Butler Memorial Airport. Butler is roughly 65 miles south of Kansas City. Missouri Highway Patrol Sergeant Justin Ewing said the plane was taking people up to skydive. Emergency responders got a call that a plane was down and engulfed in fire just before noon Sunday. Teams from the National Transportation Safety Board and Federal Aviation Administration will investigate, according to the Missouri State Patrol. John Scott reporting.
0: Wisconsin Senator Republican Ron Johnson says he has conducted an investigation that demonstrates there was a massive FDA and CDC cover-up regarding the safety of COVID vaccines on children.
2: So the reason they need sophisticated algorithms is because, in general, you're looking for small signals and a bunch of data. On average, since VAERS began, they report about 280 deaths per year associated with some kind of vaccine, anaphylactic shock or whatever. So they have to have sophisticated algorithms. Is there something else going on here? Well, with the advent of the COVID injections, we went from an average of 280 deaths per year reported, 21,000 deaths were reported on VAERS associated with the COVID injection. Now, I didn't need a sophisticated algorithm to say that's the safety signals screaming at you.
0: He spoke to the Salem Radio Network. And the U.S. Army is celebrating its 251st birthday on this Flag Day. Senior Army officials took part in a wreath-laying ceremony at Arlington National Cemetery this morning. More on these stories at townhall.com.
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Here's a look at your weatherology forecast. Highs level off around 77 this afternoon under partly cloudy skies, north winds 8 to 15 miles per hour. Lows dip down to about 55 tonight, partly cloudy skies. Tomorrow, high of 81. Sunshine mixed with clouds at times. Tuesday, with highs in the mid-80s, slight chance for storms Wednesday. From the Weatherology Weather Center, I'm meteorologist Paul Frobley on 100.9 KCLY. Right now, 75.

0: We at KCOY have one very important question.
1: Would you be mine? Could you be mine? Won't you be my neighbor? Won't you please? Won't you please? Please, won't you be my neighbor?
0: Thanks for being one of our neighbors in the KCLY community.

0: The Clay Center Refuse Department will not collect refuse or recycle items on Friday, June 19th, due to the Juneteenth Day holiday. The normal Friday, June 19th service will be provided on Wednesday, June 17th. Please have items out early, as trash and recycle may be picked up at a different than normal time.
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Here's a look at your weatherology forecast. Highs level off around 77 this afternoon under partly cloudy skies, north winds 8 to 15 miles per hour. Lows dip down to about 55 tonight, partly cloudy skies. Tomorrow, high of 81. Sunshine mixed with clouds at times Tuesday with highs in the mid-80s, slight chance for storms Wednesday. From the Weatherology Weather Center, I'm meteorologist Paul Frobley on 100.9 KCLY. Right now, it's 76.

0: absolutely the best people to hang out with. And you know why?
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Here's a look at your weatherology forecast. Highs level off around 77 this afternoon under partly cloudy skies, north winds 8 to 15 miles per hour. Lows dip down to about 55 tonight, partly cloudy skies. Tomorrow, high of 81. Sunshine mixed with clouds at times Tuesday with highs in the mid-80s, slight chance for storms Wednesday. From the Weatherology Weather Center, I'm meteorologist Paul Frobley on 100.9 KCLY. Right now, it's 75 degrees.

0: country am I in?
1: It doesn't matter. It's 5 o'clock somewhere.
0: It's always on 5 in Margaritaville, come to think of it.
1: Yeah, I heard that.
0: You've been there, haven't you?
1: Yes, sir.
0: I've seen your boat there.
1: I've been to Margaritaville a few times.
0: All right. Well, that's good.
1: Stumble my way back.
0: Okay. Well, we just want to make sure you can keep it between the navigational beacons.
1: Between the buoys. I got it.
0: All right. Well, it's 5 o'clock. Let's go somewhere.
1: I'm ready. Crank it up.

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3: Here's a look at your weatherology forecast. Lows dip down to about 55 tonight under partly cloudy skies. Winds out of the northeast around 5 miles per hour. Sunshine mixed with clouds at times again tomorrow. Daytime highs approaching 81. Mainly clear skies tomorrow night. Slight chance of thunderstorms. Lows dip down to about 61. From the Weatherology Weather Center, I'm meteorologist Paul Trombley on 100.9 KCLY. Currently 75.

0: Some days you feel like you just can't catch a break, and you start to expect the worst.
1: You're gonna end up eating a steady diet of government cheese and living in a van down by the river.
0: Get those thoughts out of your head. You got this. Have a great one, and thanks for hanging with us at KCLY.

0: this hour from Town Hall. I'm Mary Rose. President Trump and Vice President J.D. Vance both say a deal has been reached with Iran. Correspondent Laura Winters reports.
1: President Trump taking to Truth Social, writing, "The deal with the Islamic Republic of Iran is now complete. Congratulations to all. I hereby fully authorize the toll-free opening of the Strait of Hormuz and simultaneously herewith authorize the immediate removal of the United States naval blockade. Ships of the world, start your engines, let the oil flow." And Vice President J.D. Vance telling Fox News, "This deal will transform the Middle East for the next 50 years. Laura Winters reporting.
0: The United States is now the world's top oil exporter, surpassing longtime energy giants Saudi Arabia and Russia. Correspondent John Scott reports.
2: New data shows U.S. crude and fuel exports hit about 10.5 million barrels a day in May, the third straight month leading the globe. The surge is driven by booming shale production and disruptions to Russian and Saudi supplies tied to war, sanctions, and infrastructure attacks. Analysts say it's a dramatic turnaround for a nation once heavily dependent on foreign oil. John Scott reporting.
0: The NTSB and FAA will lead the investigation into a plane crash that killed 12 people in Missouri. The Missouri State Highway Patrol said aircraft went down shortly before 11:30 a.m. near the Butler Memorial Airport, which is about 60 miles south of Kansas City. Airport officials said the plane apparently lost power shortly after takeoff and may have been trying to land on a nearby highway when it crashed into a field. Troopers shut down business Interstate 49 in both directions. More on these stories at townhall.com.
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4: Here's a look at your weatherology forecast. Lows dip down to about 55 tonight under partly cloudy skies. Winds out of the northeast around 5 miles per hour. Sunshine mixed with clouds at times again tomorrow. Daytime highs approaching 81. Mainly clear skies tomorrow night. Slight chance of thunderstorms. Lows dip down to about 61. From the Weatherology Weather Center, I'm meteorologist Paul Trombley on 100.9 KCLY. Currently 75.

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1: Hello, I'm Johnny Cash. 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

And good evening. Welcome to KCLY's Classic Country. I'm your host, Rocky Downing, with you on Sunday evenings for a couple hours with the legends of country music. We start on this date when Glenn Campbell graced the cover of TV Guide. Got me thinking about getting the TV Guide. It was like that was such a big deal to get the TV Guide, see what was going on, but also the little tidbits about the different actors. Remember looking through TV Guide? Glenn Campbell's Houston is on the way. He appeared on TV Guide on this date in 1969. Here is Glenn Campbell, KCLY's Classic Country.